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14: I'm Roger Stern. President Trump says negotiations with Iran begin tomorrow after the U.S. paused its attacks on that country. The president with reporters on Air Force One.
15: Now what we're doing is we're talking to them in the form of a negotiation. It begins tomorrow afternoon, and we'll see if it's true. I'd love to do that, save a lot of lives.
14: The U.S. has paused attacks on Iran before, only to see negotiations fall apart. Police in Twin Falls, Idaho, have released the name of the suspected mass shooter who opened fire at an In-N-Out Burger yesterday, killing two people. Police Chief Matthew Hicks.
16: At this time, we can confirm that the suspect, 24-year-old Chad Williams, is deceased from a self-inflicted gunshot wound.
14: No word on a motive. 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

Good evening, River Country. That's Bailey Zimmerman with Chevy Silverado here on today's Best Country B103. You're live in the Hive with Tanya. Right now, let's keep the music moving with Dwight Yoakam, Guitars and Cadillacs.

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0: The Yodel County Fair is underway, and you can enjoy all the fun happening at this year's fair in Syracuse, like the carnival, the rodeo, a parade, Farmer Olympics, antique tractor show, live music, and the 4-H FFA livestock sale. 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

Checking in on your AccuWeather forecast tonight. We're looking at a low around 64 degrees. Tomorrow, warming up to a high around 87, a low of 66. Tuesday, partly sunny with a high of 86, and then a slight chance of showers overnight with a low of 67. Wednesday, continue a chance of showers and thunderstorms, mostly cloudy, high of 82 and a low of 65. Thursday, partly sunny, your high 85 degrees, your low 68. Then on Friday, mostly sunshine, a high near 90. 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

0: 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Werner Park and Papillion will host the Nebraska 9/11 Memorial Stair Climb on Saturday, September 12th, as we honor those we lost on September 11th in 2001. 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

kicking this hour off is Kane Brown here on today's Best Country B103, and the Cass County Fair, well, it's kicking off on Wednesday, August 5th in Weeping Water. This year's theme is Barn in the USA. We'll be there to broadcast live and check out the action from 2 to 4 p.m. on Friday, August 7th. 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

Sometimes the stars align and you just can't help yourself. 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It was a Lauren Elena and Chase Matthew with All My Exes, and you'd think after collecting a few exes, you might start looking for something calm, predictable. 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Well, nope, Hunter Hayes is doubling down. I Want Crazy is up next on B103.

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0: Checking in on your forecast for tonight, low of 64 degrees. Tomorrow, high of 87 and a low of 66. Tuesday, partly sunny skies with a high of 86 and then a slight chance of showers overnight. And we'll welcome in those chance of showers as they continue into Wednesday. Wednesday is mostly cloudy, high of 82 degrees. Thursday, back to partly sunny with a high of 85, a low of 68. And Friday, mostly sunshine, a high of 90. 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And sometimes you just gotta keep carrying on. So Kenny Chesney's here to do just that as we kick off this No Talk Triple Play here on B103.

0: Jewel Rogers, the Nebraska State Poet, will perform works on resilience, emotional intelligence, and community at the Mort James Public Library on Thursday, August 6th at 7 p.m. Rogers will even share techniques on how to bring emotion into your readings. 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

Morgan Wallen with Don't We. That's your number one song of the week from the American Country Countdown chart. My name's Tanya. Hey, thanks for hanging out with me tonight. We're going to talk about things happening around River Country, reasons to celebrate, and, of course, play all of today's best country music. Up next, a good run of bad luck. It's Clint Black here on B103.

River Country, that's Zach John King with Get to Drinkin'. Sounds like the night's just getting started, but if those drinks start adding up, well, Chris Jansen has a pretty powerful reminder for us all. Take care of each other, make sure everybody gets home safe. Here's Drunk Girl on B103.

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0: 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A low of 64 tonight, tomorrow reaching a high near 87 and a low of 66. Tuesday, partly sunny, high of 86 degrees. We have a chance of slight showers and thunderstorms from your Tuesday night into Wednesday morning. And then Wednesday, mostly cloudy, a high of 82, a low of 65. Thursday calls for partly sunny conditions with a high of 85 and a low of 68. Friday, mostly sunshine, a high near 90. This has been a look at your AccuWeather forecast here on today's Best Country B103. And now it's time to get you back to the music for a No Talk Triple Play. 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
2: 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He said, well, let's see, we got lonely.

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That was called I Knew It, I Knew You, and it was by Taylor Swift. Today is National Sisters Day. It's also National Friendship Day. Many of my friends I consider sisters. It's also National Ice Cream Sandwich Day and Coloring Book Day. If I didn't know any better, I'd say today was absolutely perfect, and I think it actually was. Well, River Country, I hope you've had a reason to celebrate. One thing you can always celebrate is the love between a papa and a mama. Up next, it's Garth Brooks here on B10.

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0: 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We're going to stay in the 80s for the highs here for a few days. Tomorrow, 87 for the high, 66 for the low. Tuesday, partly sunny, 86 for the high, 67 for your low. And then we do have a chance of showers from Tuesday going into Wednesday. But Wednesday, still mostly cloudy, high of 82, low of 65. And Thursday, 85 for your high, partly sunny skies. And Friday, mostly sunny, could hit 90 degrees. This has been a look check through the forecast on today's Best Country.

0: checking in on your community notebook. The Rise and Shine Networking Breakfast is Wednesday, August 5th from 8 to 10 a.m. at Morton Memory Care in Nebraska City. 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
1: That's John Party with Boots Off. Well, I hope you kicked your boots off, and I hope you're going to have a relaxing rest of your night right now. Let's keep the music moving with I Saw the Light. It's Wynonna Judd on River Country's B103.

0: Faith Hill with Peace of My Heart. You know, love has a way of giving pieces of ourselves to the people who matter most. And when you find the person who makes everything feel right, sometimes just being beside them feels about as close to heaven as you can get. And you might just decide you don't need anything better than this. Here's Kane Brown with Heaven on B103.
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0: What a beautiful weekend we have had, and the week is looking just the same. Tomorrow, high of 87, a low of 66. Tuesday, partly sunny, high of 86 and a low of 67. Wednesday, mostly cloudy, but do have a chance of rain early on in the day, with then a high of 82, a low of 65. Thursday, partly sunny, 85 for your high. And Friday, 90 degrees and mostly sunny. 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

That's Jake Owen with Good Company. I think you guys have been better than that. You guys have been great company. Hey, thanks for letting me be a part of your Sunday evening. Good news, I'll be back in just a few hours. That's right, I'm going to give me a little cat nap. What do they call that? A quick recharge or, a power nap. That's what it's called. I'm going to go grab me a power nap. I'll be back with you guys here in a few hours. And we'll kick off the Monday morning show here on Today's Best Country B103. So make sure always find a reason to celebrate. Stay tuned or get a little power nap like I'm going to do, and I'll be back with you guys tomorrow morning as well. We still have a check of your community notebook coming up, but right now it's Clint Black with When My Ship Comes In here on B103.

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2: Lows dip down to about 64 overnight under clear skies. Winds out of the south around 5 miles per hour. Ample sunshine expected Monday. Daytime highs approaching 89. Mainly clear skies Monday night. Lows dip down to about 69. Sunshine mixed with clouds at times Tuesday with daytime highs approaching 85. 76. Thunderstorms likely Wednesday. I'm weatherology meteorologist Laura Lockwood on News Channel Nebraska. Currently, it's 70 degrees.

0: 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News Channel Nebraska is not responsible for lost or delayed mail, telephone failures, or for email system malfunctions causing a contestant to lose a chance to participate. Employees of News Channel Nebraska and their immediate family members are not eligible to win. Winners are responsible for any and all taxes associated with winning the prize and must sign a W-9 form before receiving any prize valued at over $600. Management will have sole discretion to decide any questions concerning the interpretation of rules governing the promotion and the administration of the promotion, and such decision shall be final. News Channel Nebraska reserves a right to reject any incomplete or confusing guess and any guess not submitted in accordance with promotion rules. Participants will not have any expectation of privacy concerning the information submitted or the announcement of winners. Prizes will be held for a minimum of 60 days for their winner, and after that time, News Channel Nebraska has a right to redistribute those prize items. 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
2: Lows dip down to about 64 overnight under clear skies. Winds out of the south around 5 miles per hour. Ample sunshine expected. Monday, daytime highs approaching 89. Mainly clear skies. Monday night, lows dip down to about 69. Sunshine mixed with clouds at times. Tuesday, with daytime highs approaching 85. 76, thunderstorms likely Wednesday. I'm weatherology meteorologist Laura Lockwood on News Channel Nebraska. Currently, it's 68 degrees.
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2: News Channel, Nebraska AccuWeather. Lows dip down to about 64 overnight under clear skies. Winds out of the south around 5 miles per hour. Ample sunshine expected Monday. Daytime highs approaching 89. Mainly clear skies Monday night. Lows dip down to about 69. Sunshine mixed with clouds at times Tuesday, with daytime highs approaching 85. 76, thunderstorms likely Wednesday. I'm weatherology meteorologist Laura Lockwood on News Channel Nebraska. Currently, it's 68 degrees.

0: 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You can take home a 61-inch Bad Boy Rebel mower this September and be the envy of your entire neighborhood.
1: I cut that grass for free.
0: As you trim your lawn to perfection. All summer long, we'll be taking guesses on how far the mower will mow. I mean, go. As we hit the highway on a tour of river country at the end of the summer. You can enter one guess at B103.fm and win bonus guesses throughout the summer on air, on Facebook, through texting, and on location. Whoever has the closest guess to the actual distance will be taking that bad boy home for themselves.
2: I got my guess in.
0: 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How far will it mow? Going on all summer.
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4: Lows dip down to about 64 overnight under clear skies. Winds out of the south around 5 miles per hour. Ample sunshine expected Monday. Daytime highs approaching 89. Mainly clear skies Monday night. Lows dip down to about 69. Sunshine mixed with clouds at times Tuesday with daytime highs approaching 85. 76. Thunderstorms likely Wednesday. I'm weatherology meteorologist Laura Lockwood on News Channel Nebraska. Currently, it's 68 degrees.
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2: Hi, I'm Jay DeMarcus of Rascal Flats. I've had the honor of playing for our troops overseas. I'll tell you, the joy I felt getting the chance to give back to our nation's heroes is something that's stuck with me ever since. 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Without your sacrifice, I wouldn't get to enjoy the freedoms that we do every day. It's a debt that cannot be repaid. Thank you from the bottom of our hearts. This message is brought to you by the U.S. Air Force.
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0: 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With How Far Will It Mow? You can take home a 61-inch Bad Boy Rebel mower this September and be the envy of your entire neighborhood.
1: I cut that grass for free.
0: As you trim your lawn to perfection. All summer long, we'll be taking guesses on how far the mower will mow. Go. As we hit the highway on a tour of river country at the end of the summer. You can enter one guess at B103.fm and win bonus guesses throughout the summer on air, on Facebook, through texting, and on location. Whoever has the closest guess to the actual distance will be taking that bad boy home for themselves.
2: I got my guess in.
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5: Lows dip down to about 64. Overnight, under clear skies, winds out of the south, around 5 miles per hour. Ample sunshine expected. Monday, daytime highs approaching 89. Mainly clear skies. Monday night, lows dip down to about 69. Sunshine mixed with clouds at times. Tuesday, with daytime highs approaching 85. 76, thunderstorms likely Wednesday. I'm weatherology meteorologist Laura Lockwood on News Channel Nebraska. Right now, it's 67 degrees.

0: summer, B103 and No Limit Power are giving away a prize that's a cut above the rest. With How Far Will It Mow? You can take home a 61-inch Bad Boy Rebel mower this September and be the envy of your entire neighborhood.
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0: As you trim your lawn to perfection. All summer long, we'll be taking guesses on how far the mower will mow. I mean, go. As we hit the highway on a tour of river country at the end of the summer. You can enter one guess at B103.fm and win bonus guesses throughout the summer on air, on Facebook, through texting, and on location. Whoever has the closest guess to the actual distance will be taking that bad boy home for themselves.
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5: Lows dip down to about 64. Overnight, under clear skies, winds out of the south, around 5 miles per hour. Ample sunshine expected. Monday, daytime highs approaching 89. Mainly clear skies. Monday night, lows dip down to about 69. Sunshine mixed with clouds at times. Tuesday, with daytime highs approaching 85. 76, thunderstorms likely Wednesday. I'm weatherology meteorologist Laura Lockwood on News Channel Nebraska. Right now, it's 67 degrees.
6: It's swelling.
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0: As you trim your lawn to perfection. 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Go. As we hit the highway on a tour of river country at the end of the summer. 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Whoever has the closest guess to the actual distance will be taking that bad boy home for themselves.
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0: 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Going on all summer.
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5: Lows dip down to about 64 overnight under clear skies. Winds out of the south around 5 miles per hour. Ample sunshine expected Monday. Daytime highs approaching 89. Mainly clear skies Monday night. Lows dip down to about 69. Sunshine mixed with clouds at times Tuesday, with daytime highs approaching 85. 76, thunderstorms likely Wednesday. I'm weatherology meteorologist Laura Lockwood on News Channel Nebraska. Right now, 65.

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3: Lows dip down to about 64. Overnight, under clear skies, winds out of the south, around 5 miles per hour. Ample sunshine expected Monday. Daytime highs approaching 89. Mainly clear skies Monday night. Lows dip down to about 69. Sunshine mixed with clouds at times Tuesday, with daytime highs approaching 85. 76, thunderstorms likely Wednesday. I'm weatherology meteorologist Laura Lockwood on News Channel Nebraska. Right now, 65.
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3: 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I'm Joe Don Rooney from Rascal Flatts, and I absolutely love being a part of this band. It's an honor and really a lot of fun. Sometimes, though, you can feel the pressure to perform night after night. 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
0: As you trim your lawn to perfection. All summer long, we'll be taking guesses on how far the mower will mow. Go. As we hit the highway on a tour of river country at the end of the summer. You can enter one guess at B103.fm and win bonus guesses throughout the summer on air, on Facebook, through texting, and on location. Whoever has the closest guess to the actual distance will be taking that bad boy home for themselves.
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0: 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How far will it mow? Going on all summer.
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5: Bright sunshine expected today with daytime highs approaching 89. Southerly winds 8 to 15 miles per hour. Mainly clear skies tonight, lows dip down to about 69. Sunshine mixed with clouds at times tomorrow, high temperatures reach up to 85. Daytime highs approaching 76 Wednesday with thunderstorms likely. 82, sunshine mixed with clouds at times Thursday. I'm weatherology meteorologist Laura Lockwood on News Channel Nebraska. Right now, it's 64 degrees.

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0: This summer, B103 and No Limit Power are giving away a prize that's a cut above the rest. With How Far Will It Mow? You can take home a 61-inch Bad Boy Rebel mower this September and be the envy of your entire neighborhood.
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0: As you trim your lawn to perfection. All summer long, we'll be taking guesses on how far the mower will mow. I mean, go. As we hit the highway on a tour of river country at the end of the summer. You can enter one guess at B103.fm and win bonus guesses throughout the summer on air, on Facebook, through texting, and on location. Whoever has the closest guess to the actual distance will be taking that bad boy home for themselves.
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0: 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Going on all summer.
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5: Bright sunshine expected today with daytime highs approaching 89. Southerly winds 8 to 15 miles per hour. Mainly clear skies tonight. Lows dip down to about 69. Sunshine mixed with clouds at times tomorrow. High temperatures reach up to 85. Daytime highs approaching 76 Wednesday with thunderstorms likely. 82. Sunshine mixed with clouds at times Thursday. I'm weatherology meteorologist Laura Lockwood on News Channel Nebraska. Right now, it's 64 degrees.
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5: Fox News, I'm Sue Gussman. Oil prices plummeting as President Trump announces a pause in attacks against Iran. He told reporters Sunday the talks will resume today.
6: What we're doing is we're talking to them in the form of a negotiation. It begins tomorrow afternoon. And we'll see if it's true. I'd love to do that, save a lot of lives.
5: The U.S. has paused attacks on Iran before, only to see negotiations fall apart. 60,000 people evacuated because of wildfires in Spokane, Washington. Dave Upthegrove, Washington Commissioner of Public Lands, telling us.
7: This is one of 15 major fires burning throughout the state of Washington right now. More than 250,000 acres are on fire in this state. This is an extraordinary wildfire season in the Pacific Northwest. It's not a normal season.
5: Hundreds of homes, businesses, and other structures destroyed. 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

Max McNown, better me for you. Good morning, River Country. Tanya hanging out with you here live in the Hive on a magnificent Monday. Hard to believe it's already August. Hey, we'll talk more about that later on, but we're going to have a check of your weather. We're going to have some ag updates. We're going to play all of today's best country music, and we're going to give you chances to win. It's all happening right here on the morning show on today's best country, B103. And up next, Luke Bryan, Country and She Knows It.

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2: Nebraska Pork Producers Association Executive Director Seth Mitchell says the industry would like to eliminate both porcine reproductive and respiratory syndrome and PED.
3: It's an ambitious goal, but I think that's where we as an industry want to get in order to be more profitable and be more efficient.
2: Producer Ryan Pricer says those diseases continue to have devastating impacts, requiring an all-hands-on approach to protect herds.
4: Understand where their flows are going, understand that the biosecurity for their employees, you know, and ultimately, you know, try to get to a point where we're all comfortable with each other's operations on what we're all working together to produce, a healthy product.
2: Producer Walt Trout says it's critical producers, policymakers, researchers, and the private sector work together.
5: That's a great first step, because then conversations start happening.
2: From the Nebraska Pork Conference, I'm Kellen Havikin for Brownfield.
1: The new CEO of the United Soybean Board says the organization is focused on creating new market opportunities for U.S. soy in 2027. Courtney Knupp says growing domestic demand is just one way to boost farmer profitability.
6: There's a lot of versatility in this product. We need to capture more opportunities to impact U.S. consumers and keep that product at home as well at a high value and return those margins to the farm.
1: The organization's $122.5 million budget focused on health and nutrition, infrastructure, and connectivity. Innovation and technology was recently approved during the July board meeting in Indianapolis. The vice president of Nebraska-based Moving Parts LLC says his expectations are for an average U.S. corn crop this year. Scott Custard tells Brownfield.
7: We've kind of made it through corn pollination in decent shape. That next 2 to 4 weeks is going to be critical for fill. There are areas in the west that are going to need some rain here pretty quickly. In the east, we're hearing better things, but I would say it looks to be kind of an average crop.
1: Custard says those relatively tight ending stock expectations, coupled with recent purchases by China, are expected to continue to offer support to the soybean market. ADM says it will be making upgrades at 4 existing plants in the next 3 years, adding 700,000 metric tons of annual crush capacity. The ADM crush plant in Lincoln, Nebraska will get some meal storage enhancements and debottlenecking improvements by late 2028. I'm Erin Anderson for Brownfield.
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13: Bright sunshine expected today with daytime highs approaching 89. Southerly winds 8 to 15 miles per hour. Mainly clear skies tonight. Lows dip down to about 69. Sunshine mixed with clouds at times. Tomorrow, high temperatures reach up to 85. Daytime highs approaching 76. Wednesday, with thunderstorms likely. 82. Sunshine mixed with clouds at times. Thursday. I'm weatherology meteorologist Laura Lockwood on News Channel Nebraska. Right now, it's 64 degrees.

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0: It's time to find out what's happening around River Country, and you're in luck because it is technically the first Monday of the month, which means the Morton James Public Library here in Nebraska City will be hosting the Lego Club. 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
8: Bright sunshine expected today with daytime highs approaching 89. Southerly winds 8 to 15 miles per hour. Mainly clear skies tonight. Lows dip down to about 69. Sunshine mixed with clouds at times tomorrow. High temperatures reach up to 85. Daytime highs approaching 76 Wednesday, with thunderstorms likely. 82, sunshine mixed with clouds at times Thursday. I'm weatherology meteorologist Laura Lockwood on News Channel Nebraska. Right now, 63.

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5: Fox News, I'm CJ Papa. Choosing the path toward diplomacy again, that from President Trump who cancels a major strike inside Iran, the president on board Air Force One.
6: Frankly, Saudi Arabia didn't want it either. They thought that the deal is imminent.
7: According to the president, talks will resume today aimed at finalizing an agreement on the Strait of Hormuz. Trump says he was asked by Qatar, the UAE, and Saudi Arabia to hold off, and diplomatic efforts are playing out.
5: Fox's Trey Yanks in Tel Aviv, the price of oil retreating this morning. A final full day of campaigning in a host of states holding primaries tomorrow, including Michigan, where candidate Abdul El Sayed says he's not a Democratic Socialist. He's drawing plenty of support from Senator Bernie Sanders. The doctor faces off against Congresswoman Haley Stevens. 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
2: Thank you. Good morning. The Cass County Sheriff's Office reports the arrest of underage suspects following broken windows and alarms at a commercial district. Sheriff Robert Sorensen said deputies found the doors of Napa Auto Parts on Sand Hill Road near Louisville and Taylor Quick Pick on Main Street smashed by a vehicle. Deputies were alerted to a stalled vehicle in Highway 50 and say two men under age 21 were nearby the car. The sheriff's office said one of the men, 20-year-old Landon Cozini, was taken into protective custody. The sheriff says Cozini became combative, requiring assistance from the Sarpy County Sheriff's Office. He is suspected of assaulting a health care worker. Caden Smart, 20, of Louisville, was arrested. The sheriff's office says the investigation is ongoing. The most prominent challenger for one of Nebraska's seats in the U.S. Senate toured through southeast Nebraska this weekend to share stories from his past and make clear why he is different from his incumbent opponent. Independent Senate candidate Dan Osborne held a town hall in front of about 50 people at the Fairbury Community Building Sunday, where he detailed his history of military service, including passing through the Strait of Hormuz, which he passed through four times during his naval service, as well as efforts to fight for employees' benefits as the president of the Kellogg's Workers Union, where he led a union strike that lasted 77 days. Those experiences, he said, have helped reinforce his independent political disposition.
1: I think you could argue that Elon Musk and Zuckerberg and Bezos

0: Americans' best interest in mind. The Plattsmouth City Council is scheduled to meet at 7 p.m. today. The resignation of City Clerk Sandra Meyer, a unified citywide trash hauling service, and cost estimates to repair the indoor pool at the community center highlight the agenda. The City Council will also consider repairs of the street department roof. A public hearing is set regarding an amendment to the 1-in-6-year street improvement program. Nebraska City's Community Development Agency is scheduled to consider Good Life Agriculture's plan to access the Missouri River and bottom ground. The company is expected to need a route to the area for supply, water, and discharge. In a separate agenda item, engineering services for the 19th Street improvements linked to the Good Life Agriculture project are being considered. JEO estimates $42,500 for limited sanitary sewer capacity and technical memorandum. Fall City Police are organizing a national night out event at the Fall City Aquatic Center August 4th. Free swimming and hot dogs are scheduled 5 to 8 p.m. Fall City has announced the schedule of events for the 2026 Cobblestone Festival, August 20th through 23rd. The events include a Thursday night fishing contest. Friday events include Little Mister and Miss Cobblestone crowning and the cutest pet crowning at the courthouse lawn. Saturday events begin with the Community Medical Center Fun Run. A car show, frog jumping, hot wheel races, and carnival are planned on Stone Street. The Richardson County Ag Museum is organizing a tractor show and trick rope demonstrations, as well as fire departments sponsoring water wars. The parade is at 11 a.m., demolition derby at 6. The river stage is at 8.5 feet. From the News Channel Nebraska Newsroom, I'm Dan Swanson.
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2: Bright sunshine expected today with daytime highs approaching 89. Southerly winds 8 to 15 miles per hour. Mainly clear skies tonight, lows dip down to about 69. Sunshine mixed with clouds at times. Tomorrow, high temperatures reach up to 85. Daytime highs approaching 76 Wednesday, with thunderstorms likely. 82, sunshine mixed with clouds at times Thursday. I'm weatherology meteorologist Laura Lockwood on News Channel Nebraska. Right now, 63.
3: 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Right now, it's time for us to pause for our Pledge of Allegiance, followed by a patriotic tune. 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
4: I pledge allegiance to the flag of the United States of America and to the republic for which it stands, one nation under God, indivisible, with liberty and justice for all.

0: All right, River Country, it's time for some good news here on the morning show. And if my dad's listening, he tells me all the time my good news isn't as good as Ben's. So I'll just apologize in advance if it's not what you were looking for on this Monday morning. However, I'll let y'all know that Nebraska is ranked number 5 as the best states in America. I think that's fantastic news, if you ask me. Not that you fully did, but ranked number 5. And of the, I think, 8 different categories that they rank us in, let's see, 6 of them, we were in the top 15. We were number 3 in infrastructure. So that's kind of cool, right? Other good news, there was a little girl, born last year in a St. Louis hospital, being the smallest baby ever delivered at 12.3 ounces. And after spending her entire first year in the hospital, she finally got to go home this weekend. So congratulations to her and to her family. She's healthy enough to leave the hospital after multiple surgeries and treatments, spending her time in the NICU. That just kind of touched my heart because coming up here in a couple weeks, my girls and I are going to be going to make Halloween costumes for NICU babies, and it's just a special thing that we do. Well, River Country, I hope you can find some good news today. Maybe the good news for you is we're getting closer to back to school and back to regular routines. And maybe the good news for you is that you'll get to sleep in just a few more weeks until school starts. River Country, stay tuned. We got to check your AccuWeather forecast coming up, and then we'll get you back to more of today's best country music here on B103.
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8: Bright sunshine expected today, with daytime highs approaching 89. Southerly winds 8 to 15 miles per hour. Mainly clear skies tonight, lows dip down to about 69. Sunshine mixed with clouds at times tomorrow, high temperatures reach up to 85. Daytime highs approaching 76 Wednesday, with thunderstorms likely. 82, sunshine mixed with clouds at times Thursday. I'm weatherology meteorologist Laura Lockwood on News Channel Nebraska. Right now, 63.

0: last week we had you settling the great cheesecake versus cheesesteak debate. Looks like now apparently we're moving on to the really important food questions in life. Thursday is National Root Beer Float Day. So this week in our River Country reaction, where you have a chance to win $10 in Nebraska Lottery Scratchers by giving us your reaction, you text 402-873-1170. We want to know what soda pop actually makes the best float. That's right. What soda or pop, whichever you'd like to call it, do you think is best to use in a float? You can text root beer, which is obviously the classic answer. But maybe you're more of an orange soda person, because orange soda, vanilla ice cream, I mean, that's basically a creamsicle in a glass. Yum. Or maybe you'd go with cola and vanilla ice cream. And then, of course, there's always the chance of other. So text root beer, orange, cola, or other to 402-873-1170. Do that before Friday for your shot at $10 in Scratchers. And other, I mean, who knows? Somebody's out there putting ice cream in some kind of soda I haven't even thought of yet, probably. My daughter's probably one of those now that I'm thinking about it. So that's our question this week. Root beer, orange, cola, or other. Text us your answer. And I guess if you pick other, maybe tell us what you're using, because now I'm kind of curious. Well, here's a little trivia for you, too. The root beer float actually dates all the way back to the 1890s. There's a guy in Colorado who looked at snow on top of a mountain and thought it looked like vanilla ice cream floating on top of a dark drink. So he created what we now call root beer. He actually called it black cow. I don't know really where that came from, but I guess technically more than 130 years later, we're still apparently debating how to make a good float. So root beer, orange, cola, or other River Country, let us know by texting us at 402-873-1170. Stick around. We'll have a check of your local news coming up, your funeral announcements, and your weather forecast here on River Country's B103.
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0: 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Now here with that update is Dan Swanson. Good morning, Dan.
4: Thank you. Good morning. The Cass County Sheriff's Office reports the arrest of underage suspects following broken windows and alarms at a commercial district. Sheriff Robert Sorensen said deputies found the doors of Napa Auto Parts on Sand Hill Road near Louisville and Taylor Quick Pick on Main Street smashed by a vehicle. Deputies were alerted to a stalled vehicle in Highway 50 and say two men under age 21 were nearby the car. The sheriff's office said one of the men, 20-year-old Landon Cozini, was taken into protective custody. The sheriff says Cozini became combative, requiring assistance from the Sarpy County Sheriff's Office. He is suspected of assaulting a health care worker. Caden Smart, 20 of Louisville was arrested. The sheriff's office says the investigation is ongoing. The most prominent challenger for one of Nebraska's seats in the U.S. Senate toured through southeast Nebraska this weekend to share stories from his past and make clear why he is different from his incumbent opponent. Independent Senate candidate Dan Osborne held a town hall in front of about 50 people at the Fairbury Community Building Sunday, where he detailed his history of military service, including passing through the Strait of Hormuz, which he passed through four times during his naval service, as well as efforts to fight for employees' benefits as a president of the Kellogg's Workers Union, where he led a union strike that lasted 77 days. Those experiences, he said, have helped reinforce his independent political disposition.
5: I think you could argue that Elon Musk and Zuckerberg and Bezos and Ricketts and Thiel and Soros, you know, you talk about those folks, are funneling money to the top. And we know this exists because of the facts. Since 1980, $50 trillion has migrated from 90% of the Americans to the top 0.001, the biggest migration of wealth in human history.
4: Osborne closed his address Sunday by equating today's political financial climate to the robber baron era of the early 1900s, saying America's wealthiest people and politicians do not have everyday Americans' best interest in mind. The Plattsmouth City Council is scheduled to meet at 7 p.m. today. The resignation of City Clerk Sandra Meyer, a unified citywide trash hauling service, and cost estimates to repair the indoor pool at the community center highlight the agenda. The City Council will also consider repairs of the street department roof. A public hearing is set regarding an amendment to the 1-in-6-year street improvement program. Nebraska City's Community Development Agency is scheduled to consider Good Life Agriculture's plan to access the Missouri River and Bottom Ground. The company is expected to need a route to the area for supply, water, and discharge. In a separate agenda item, engineering services for the 19th Street improvements linked to the Good Life Agriculture Project are being considered. JEO estimates $42,500 for limited sanitary sewer capacity and technical memorandum. Fall City Police are organizing a national night out event at the Fall City Aquatic Center August 4th. Free swimming and hot dogs are scheduled 5 to 8 p.m. Fall City has announced the schedule of events for the 2026 Cobblestone Festival, August 20th through 23rd. The events include a Thursday night fishing contest. Friday events include Little Mister and Miss Cobblestone crowning and the cutest pet crowning at the courthouse lawn. Saturday events begin with the Community Medical Center Fun Run. A car show, frog jumping, hot wheel races, and carnival are planned on Stone Street. The Richardson County Ag Museum is organizing a tractor show and trick rope demonstrations, as well as fire departments sponsoring water wars. The parade is at 11 a.m., Demolition Derby at 6. The river stage is at 8.5 feet. From the News Channel Nebraska Newsroom, I'm Dan Swanson.
0: 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William Jean Eugene Ballou, age 57, of Beatrice, previously of Auburn, passed away Sunday, July 26, at his residence. Jean's memorial service will be held today, Monday, August 3rd, at 10 a.m. at Doran Clark Funeral Home. Burial will be in the Maple Cemetery in Salem. There will be no viewing or visitation. Doran Clark Funeral Home is in charge of arrangements for William Jean Eugene Ballou. For funeral notice listings and a complete obituary archive, please log on to newschannelnebraska.com.
6: News Channel Nebraska AccuWeather.
7: Bright sunshine expected today with daytime highs approaching 89. Southerly winds 8 to 15 miles per hour. Mainly clear skies tonight. Lows dip down to about 69. Sunshine mixed with clouds at times. Tomorrow, high temperatures reach up to 85. Daytime highs approaching 76. Wednesday, with thunderstorms likely. 82, sunshine mixed with clouds at times. Thursday. I'm weatherology meteorologist Laura Lockwood on News Channel Nebraska. Right now, 63.

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1: Soybeans and corn were lower Friday. Cattle finished mixed and hogs closed higher. I'm John Perkins with a Brownfield Market Update. 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Live life your way with Stein. Soybeans were down on fund and technical selling, monitoring generally favorable development weather in most of the region. Unknown destinations did buy 252,000 tons of new crop U.S. soybeans ahead of the open Friday. August was 5.25 lower at 1172. September was down 1.5 at 1170.75. August soybean meal is $1.90 lower at 312.20, and August bean oil is down 123 at 67.12. Corn was lower. Large portions of the Midwest and Plains are expected to see at least some rainfall into the early part of the coming week. Overall demand continues to be solid, and that did limit losses. September corn was down 5 at 440.75, and December was 4.5 lower at 464. Wheat was sharply lower on profit taken and technical selling. The ongoing issues in the Black Sea region have not led to any apparent improvement in U.S. export demand. There's been more confirmation that production in the European Union has been hit hard by hot, dry weather, but that largely seems, again, to be confirmed. September Chicago was down 24.25 at 639.25. September Kansas City was 23.25 lower at 707.5. September Minneapolis was 21.75 lower at 689.75. Live cattle were mixed, waiting for the rest of the week's direct trade. August was up 52 at 231.75. October was down 20 at 227.25. Supported by that lower move in corn, August feeders were up $1.55 at 348.02. September was 132 higher at 343.77. And on an oversold bounce after the earlier overbought correction, August hogs are up 42 at 98.85. October was $1.50 higher at 84.85. Brent Barnett's got that full look at cash livestock after this.
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5: Direct cash cattle trade continued to wait on pins and needles Friday until either feedlot managers jumped at the bids presented or packers upped the ante and offered feedlot managers more money. Bids resurfaced as packers were offering $365 to $368 in Nebraska, but still no new trade developed. Asking prices were firm at $235 plus in the south and $370 in the north. Box beef was higher at the close, with choice up 88 cents at $361.38, select up $4.90 at $346.23. Estimated cattle slaughter was 98,000 head. Cash hogs were mixed at the close. The market saw a quiet end of the week after processors stepped up procurement efforts earlier on. Barrels and gilts at the National Daily Direct were 64 cents lower at the close, with a base range of 97 to 102.50. Estimated hog slaughter was 424,000 head. I'm Brent Barnett with Brown.
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0: hear more, visit dan.democrat. 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

That was Morgan Wallen with Don't We. Coming in at number one this weekend on the American Country Countdown chart. That's what that song was right there. And shortly after we found that out, we took you to some Legion baseball on Saturday. That's right, we had Auburn playing on Saturday. They took on Omaha Fusion, otherwise known as Roncalli Catholic. And Auburn came away with a win. Man, it came right down to the end, but they won 3-2. And then they played yesterday at 4 o'clock, and I'll tell you what, I thought they were running away with it. 6-0 in the last inning. Norris Hickman came back with scoring 5 runs there in the final inning. But Auburn, once again, got the win. We'll bring you their game tonight at 7 o'clock right here on B103. We also were watching Plattsmouth's game as well. They played Saturday at 7 p.m. and they lost, unfortunately. And then they played yesterday here on B103 at 1 o'clock. And unfortunately, York took the win against them as well. Plattsmouth lost that one 0-2. So but we will continue to follow Auburn through the Nebraska American Legion Class B Senior National Division State Tournament in Central City. Camden's been doing a great job calling those games. Again, the game tonight will be Auburn versus Central City at 7 p.m. right here on today's Best Country, B103. We want to say good luck to all of our area athletes this postseason, courtesy of Danner Spray Foam, Phillips 66 Tags One Stop in Nebraska City, and Arbor Bank in Nebraska City, member FDIC. 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I would love being your home for River Country sports coverage here on B103 and Odo County Country. 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
7: News. I'm Gian Gelosi. President Trump says he answered the call from Gulf allies and called off strikes on Iran to give diplomacy more time.
8: President Trump calling off planned strikes against Iran this weekend as he says a deal is close. According to the president, talks will resume today aimed at finalizing an agreement on the Strait of Hormuz. Trump says he was asked by Qatar, the UAE, and Saudi Arabia to hold off, and diplomatic efforts are playing out.
7: That's Fox's Trey Yanks. Wildfires destroying hundreds of structures and forcing the evacuation of tens of thousands in Washington.
9: More than 250,000 acres are on fire in this state. This is an extraordinary wildfire season in the Pacific Northwest. It's not a normal season.
7: That's David Up the Grove, Washington Commissioner of Public Lands. 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
14: Thank you. Good morning. The Cass County Sheriff's Office reports the arrest of underage suspects following broken windows and alarms at a commercial district. Sheriff Robert Sorensen said deputies found the doors of Napa Auto Parts on Sand Hill Road near Louisville and Taylor Quick Pick on Main Street smashed by a vehicle. Deputies were alerted to a stalled vehicle in Highway 50 and say two men under age 21 were nearby the car. The sheriff's office said one of the men, 20-year-old Landon Cozzini, was taken into protective custody. The sheriff says Cozzini became combative, requiring assistance from the Sarpy County Sheriff's Office. He is suspected of assaulting a health care worker. Caden Smart, 20, of Louisville, was arrested. The sheriff's office says the investigation is ongoing. The most prominent challenger for one of Nebraska's seats in the U.S. Senate toured through southeast Nebraska this weekend to share stories from his past and make clear why he is different from his incumbent opponent. Independent Senate candidate Dan Osborne held a town hall in front of about 50 people at the Fairbury Community Building Sunday, where he detailed his history of military service, including passing through the Strait of Hormuz, which he passed through four times during his naval service, as well as efforts to fight for employees' benefits as the president of the Kellogg's Workers Union, where he led a union strike that lasted 77 days. Those experiences, he said, have helped reinforce his independent political disposition.
6: I think you could argue that Elon Musk and Zuckerberg and Bezos and Ricketts and Thiel and Soros, you know, you talk about those folks, are funneling money to the top. And we know this exists because of the facts. Since 1980, $50 trillion has migrated from 90% of Americans to the top 0.001, the biggest migration of wealth in human history.
14: Osborne closed his address Sunday by equating today's political financial climate to the robber baron era of the early 1900s. Saying America's wealthiest people and politicians do not have everyday Americans' best interest in mind. The Plattsmouth City Council is scheduled to meet at 7 p.m. today. The resignation of City Clerk Sandra Meyer, a unified citywide trash hauling service, and cost estimates to repair the indoor pool at the community center highlight the agenda. The City Council will also consider repairs of the street department roof. A public hearing is set regarding an amendment to the 1-in-6-year street improvement program. Nebraska City's Community Development Agency is scheduled to consider Good Life Agriculture's plan to access the Missouri River and bottom ground. The company is expected to need a route to the area for supply, water, and discharge. In a separate agenda item, engineering services for the 19th Street improvements linked to the Good Life Agriculture Project are being considered. JEO estimates $42,500 for limited sanitary sewer capacity and technical memorandum. Fall City Police are organizing a national night out event at the Fall City Aquatic Center August 4th. Free swimming and hot dogs are scheduled 5 to 8 p.m. Fall City has announced the schedule of events for the 2026 Cobblestone Festival, August 20th through 23rd. The events include a Thursday night fishing contest. Friday events include Little Mister and Miss Cobblestone crowning and the cutest pet crowning at the courthouse lawn. Saturday events begin with the Community Medical Center Fun Run. A car show, frog jumping, hot wheel races, and carnival are planned on Stone Street. The Richardson County Ag Museum is organizing a tractor show and trick rope demonstrations, as well as fire departments sponsoring water wars. The parade is at 11 a.m., Demolition Derby at 6.
13: Thank you.
14: The river stage is at 8.5 feet. From the news channel.

rain. It's going to continue to be beautiful, which, why not, right? Wrapping up summer, looking forward to it. Today, looking at a high around 89 degrees and sunshine. Do have some wind factors, but only in the mid-20 range for those miles per hour on the wind there. A low tonight of 69. Tomorrow calls for partly sunny skies, a high of 85 degrees. And then we have an 80% chance of showers for your Tuesday evening. Wednesday, continue with 90% chance of showers, a high of 76, a low of 61. And then Thursday, we're back to mostly sunny skies, a high of 82. Friday, 85 for your high. Saturday, 89. And Sunday, 93 degrees. Currently around River Country, you're sitting at 66 degrees in Tecumseh, Auburn, and Falls City. And in Nebraska City, right outside, it's 62. Here's Don't Tell on Me, Chase Naldine on B103.

Jason Aldean, Don't Tell on Me. River Country, it's time to celebrate. It's my favorite part of the show. Because if you tune in when I'm normally on, you guys know I love celebrating. We're going to start by celebrating birthdays because we have the B103 Birthday Club, which you could be a part of our B103 Birthday Club just by going to B103.fm, clicking on our Birthday Club banner there and letting us know what it is so we can celebrate with you. We'll enter you in for a chance to win some special prizes from Valentino's. Have no fear. We never say how old you are. We just give you a wonderful birthday shout out. So today, part of our birthday club, Joshua Manning, celebrating a birthday today. So everybody be like Joshua, be a part of our B103 birthday club. Joshua is sharing a birthday with, the Hollywood type of people. That's what we're going to say. I lost my train of thought. Hannah Simi.

0: Simone, not sure how you say it, turning 46. She's Zoe's best friend, Cece, on New Girl. Love that show. Tom Brady turning 49. Spinderella of Salt and Peppa's turning 55. We got a Metallica singer, James Hetfield, is turning 63. Martha Stewart turning 85, and Martin Sheen turning 86 today. So happy birthday to all of the more famous people. Other reasons to celebrate today, it's National Friendship Day. It's also National Watermelon Day. You know, that just made me think, I don't think I've had any watermelon this summer. That's a tragedy. It's also National Grab Some Nuts Day. So River Country, if you're looking for a snack today, may nuts be your option. And I'm not talking about going nuts. I'm just simply saying grab yourself a little protein snack there and enjoy. Hey, coming up, we're going to have a check of your AccuWeather forecast here on today's Best Country B103 as we continue celebrating all things.
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0: And checking in on your weather. We got sunshine today. High of 89 degrees is what is expected. Wind gusts around 24 miles per hour with a low of 69. Tomorrow for your Tuesday, partly sunny, high of 85. And then we have an 80% chance of showers overnight with a low of 64. Those showers continuing throughout Wednesday. Decreasing into your Wednesday evening. But Wednesday, 90% chance of showers with a high of 76. Decreasing in showers through the evening with a low of 61. And then back to mostly sunny skies to finish off the week. Thursday, 82 for your high with a low of 64. Friday, 85 for your high, a low of 67. Saturday, 89 for the high, low of 71. And Sunday could reach a high around 93 degrees. 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All right, currently around River Country, looks like we're still sitting at 62 and 66 degrees around River Country. So I say get out and enjoy it and stay tuned. Here's Riley Green on B103.

0: It's Rally Green. Think as you drunk. I have to be honest and say I thought I hit the wrong button. Started to get that other section of the song there at the end. Guess I've never fully listened to that one. Goes to show you should train yourself, Tanya. Train yourself. Hey, River Country. Beautiful weather this weekend. We've talked about that. We'll talk about it again. But I have to tell you something I did this weekend that I haven't got to do in a long time, and that was mow my yard. You may be thinking, wow, how tall was it? Well, I've had to have other people help me out. Can't seem to keep a mower running. Unfortunately, I can't win a mower. But lucky for you, you can. This summer, B103 and No Limit Power giving away a prize that's a cut above the rest. That's a knee slapper. See what we did there? It's our How Far Will It Mow Summer Giveaway, where you can take home a 61-inch Bad Boy Rebel riding mower. Personally, I just love the name of it. But we're going to be taking that bad boy for a spin this September to see just how far it will go. So we're taking your guesses all summer long. Just enter your guess at b103.fm. You can only enter one guess there. But we give you a chance to win bonus guesses on air, on Facebook, through texting, and even when we're out on location. We'll also have some chances exclusively for members of the Morning Show Text Club. 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Now, whoever has the closest guess is going to get to take that bad boy mower home for themselves. See, that's why I like the name right there. You take that bad boy home. It's all thanks to No Limit Power, Arbor Day Farm, Larson Motors, Goody Home Realty, The Root in Nebraska City, and Meyer Arp Chevrolet in Auburn and in Maryville. How far will it mow? Well, I didn't get very far, to be honest with you, because my mower died. But you're going to get real far, I feel like, with this 61-inch Bad Boy Rebel riding mower, thanks to B103 and No Limit Power, going on all summer long on today's best country, B103.
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0: It's 7:25, and it's time for a check of your morning news here on River Country's B103, and it's being brought to you by Pro Harvest Seeds. Here with that update, it's Dan Swanson. Good morning, Dan.
4: Thank you. Good morning. The Cass County Sheriff's Office reports the arrest of underage suspects following broken windows and alarms at a commercial district. Sheriff Robert Sorensen said deputies found the doors of Napa Auto Parts on Sand Hill Road near Louisville and Taylor Quick Pick on Main Street smashed by a vehicle. Deputies were alerted to a stalled vehicle in Highway 50 and say two men under age 21 were nearby the car. The sheriff's office said one of the men, 20-year-old Landon Cozzini, was taken into protective custody. The sheriff says Cozzini became combative, requiring assistance from the Sarpy County Sheriff's Office. He is suspected of assaulting a health care worker. Caden Smart, 20, of Louisville, was arrested. The sheriff's office says the investigation is ongoing. The most prominent challenger for one of Nebraska's seats in the U.S. Senate toured through southeast Nebraska this weekend to share stories from his past and make clear why he is different from his incumbent opponent. Independent Senate candidate Dan Osborne held a town hall in front of about 50 people at the Fairbury Community Building Sunday, where he detailed his history of military service, including passing through the Strait of Hormuz, which he passed through four times during his naval service, as well as efforts to fight for employees' benefits as the president of the Kellogg's Workers Union, where he led a union strike that lasted 77 days. Those experiences, he said, have helped reinforce his independent political disposition.
5: I think you could argue that Elon Musk and Zuckerberg and Bezos and Ricketts and Thiel and Soros, you know, you talk about those folks, are funneling money to the top. And we know this exists because of the facts. Since 1980, $50 trillion has migrated from 90% of Americans to the top 0.001, the biggest migration of wealth in human history.
4: Osborne closed his address Sunday by equating today's political financial climate to the robber baron era of the early 1900s, saying America's wealthiest people and politicians do not have everyday Americans' best interest in mind. The Plattsmouth City Council is scheduled to meet at 7 p.m. today. The resignation of City Clerk Sandra Meyer, a unified citywide trash hauling service, and cost estimates to repair the indoor pool at the community center highlight the agenda. The City Council will also consider repairs of the street department roof. A public hearing is set regarding an amendment to the 1-in-6-year street improvement program. Nebraska City's Community Development Agency is scheduled to consider Good Life Agriculture's plan to access the Missouri River and bottom ground. The company is expected to need a route to the area for supply, water, and discharge. In a separate agenda item, engineering services for the 19th Street improvements linked to the Good Life Agriculture project are being considered. JEO estimates $42,500 for limited sanitary sewer capacity and technical memorandum. Fall City Police are organizing a national night out event at the Fall City Aquatic Center August 4th. Free swimming and hot dogs are scheduled 5 to 8 p.m. Fall City has announced the schedule of events for the 2026 Cobblestone Festival, August 20th through 23rd. The events include a Thursday night fishing contest. Friday events include Little Mister and Miss Cobblestone crowning and the cutest pet crowning at the courthouse lawn. Saturday events begin with the Community Medical Center Fun Run. A car show, frog jumping, hot wheel races, and carnival are planned on Stone Street. The Richardson County Ag Museum is organizing a tractor show and trick rope demonstrations, as well as fire departments sponsoring water wars. The parade is at 11 a.m., demolition derby at 6. The river stage is at 8.5 feet. From the News Channel Nebraska Newsroom, I'm Dan Swanson.
0: 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William Gene Eugene Ballou, age 57, of Beatrice, previously of Auburn, passed away Sunday, July 26, at his residence. Gene's memorial service will be held today, Monday, August 3rd, at 10 a.m. at Doran Clark Funeral Home. Burial will be in the Maple Cemetery in Salem. There will be no viewing or visitation. Doran Clark Funeral Home is in charge of arrangements for William Gene Eugene Ballou. For funeral notice listings and a complete obituary archive, please log on to newschannelnebraska.com.

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0: That's Luke Combs with Better Together. You know what? That's a pretty good phrase there. If I said better blank, how would you fill it in? Obviously, Luke Combs says together. River Country, we are getting ready to play one of my favorite games. Obviously, I've got the phone line set as busy right now. You can't call in until I start the music. So let's just review how this works. We're going to play a little bit of Match Me Monday. It's your chance to win $100 in Nebraska Lottery Scratchers if you're the first caller and you correctly match me. The number to call will be 402-873-1170. Again, the phone lines are not open yet. Fill in the blank matching me today. We take 5 callers on the air. We'll drop it by $20 each caller, with our 5th caller getting a chance to win $20 in scratchers. I hope we don't get that far, though. Honestly, I really don't. I've been playing with a few different phrases here to see which one's my favorite. I think I finally chose which one we're going to go with. And we'll see, I guess, maybe how it goes. Let's see. If it would work, this would be great. Are you guys on standby? Here we go. Love technology. All right, phone line is open, and I got my first caller here. Now, the real question is going to be if I can make it work 100% here. All right, let's see. Do I have a caller here on the air?
1: Hello.
0: Hi. All right, look it. I'm winning already. All right. Thanks for calling in. We're going to play a little Match Me Monday, and I've come up with dog blank.
1: You say dog?
0: Dog. Dog blank.
1: Dog collar.
0: Ooh, dog collar. How did I not think of that one? I'm so sorry. That was a great guess. Thanks for playing. Try again next Monday, or even call us back. Maybe you'll get another one.
1: Thank you.
0: All right, River Country. She said dog collar. I don't know why I didn't think of that one, because I was just messing with my dog's collar this morning. So we're playing a little Match Me Monday. We'll see if you can match us. $100 no longer on the table. We're now going to $80. Caller number two. Your caller number two. We got dog blank.
2: Dog poop.
0: Dog poop. That's actually the second one on my list. Thanks so much for trying. All right. My phone line's being awful touchy up here. Dog poop, that was the second one. I wondered if anybody would even guess that. You know, some people are like, I don't want to say that on air. Dog poop was number two on my list. I'm looking for a match here. It's our third caller for $60 in scratchers. How would you fill in a blank? Dog blank. Do I have a caller? Nope, not sure what happened to that caller. Try again. Dog blank. Come on, River Country. I want to give away some Nebraska Lottery scratchers. Fill it in for me. Your caller number three. Fill in the blank. Dog blank.
3: Food.
0: Dog food. Dog food. That's a great one. I need to buy dog food. Unfortunately, that is on my list, just not number one. Thanks so much for playing. All right, we're looking at caller number four for $40 in scratchers. Fill in the blank. Dog blank.
4: Dog collar.
0: Dog collar. Nope, not dog collar. Thanks so much. All right, guys, I'm looking for that fifth caller for $20 in scratchers. If we don't get a match, we will look to Facebook, where we ask that you only comment one time per person, please. For a chance to win the $20 in scratchers. Oh, here's caller number five. All right, caller number five, filling in dog blank.
1: Dog leash.
0: Dog leash. Dog leash is on my list, just not at the top. Thanks so much for playing. All right, River Country. Well, we didn't get a match here on the air, which... That's okay. I still had fun. I hope y'all had fun. So let me update the post here. Make sure you only comment one time per person, and we will look for a winner there. Filling in the blank. Dog blank. Guesses were collar, poop, leash. Was it leash? Did I just say that? Food. It's not leash, just so you know. Can't read my own writing. River Country, you did fantastic. Sorry if I gave you a hard one. I actually, 1, 2, 3, 4, 5, 6, 7, 8. I came up with 9 answers, and I'm pretty impressed with myself on that one. So, well, better luck next time getting it on air, but you can still win $20 in scratchers here on Facebook playing Match Me Monday. Just for simply filling in the blank, thinking like me, right here on today's Best Country, B103. 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
2: With a look at your Ag News headlines, I'm Erin Anderson on Brown Fields. The new CEO of the United Soybean Board says the organization is focused on creating new market opportunities for U.S. soy in 2027. Courtney Knupp says growing domestic demand is just one way to boost farmer profitability. The vice president of Nebraska-based Moving Parts LLC says his expectations are for an average U.S. corn crop this year. Scott Custer tells Brown Fields.
3: We've kind of made it through corn pollination in decent shape. That next 2 to 4 weeks is going to be critical for fill.
2: ADM says it will be making upgrades at 4 existing plants in the next 3 years, adding 700,000 metric tons of annual crush capacity. The ADM crush plant in Lincoln, Nebraska will get some meal storage enhancements and debottlenecking improvements by late 2028. I'm Erin Anderson for Brown Fields.
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0: Love Making Song, Aaron Watson here on today's Best Country B103. I am happy to announce we have a Match Me Monday winner. Congratulations to Wade for filling in the blank, thinking like me, and winning $20 in Nebraska Lottery Scratchers. You know, I've said it was a beautiful weekend, but I also have to say I've been a little dog tired. That's right, the answer was tired, filling in that blank, dog tired. That's the first thing that came to my mind. I also had dog poop, dog whisper, dog ramp because I recently had to get a ramp for my dog bed, food leash, dish bowl. Can't believe I didn't think of dog collar, especially when I was playing with my dog's collar this morning. Crazy. Hey, River Country, at the top of the hour, we'll get a check of your news and weather and all kinds of fun stuff, and we'll always have more of today's best country music. 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
4: News. I'm CJ Papa. President Trump chooses high-stakes diplomacy to find a potential endgame in the war with Iran.
5: The president says that American forces are ready to go, but that he wanted to avoid an unnecessary loss of life. The president said that he had paused what would have been the biggest strike since World War II. After speaking with regional allies like Saudi Arabia and Qatar, the president citing what he calls the parameters of a deal having been made to end the nuclear threat, as he called it, from Iran and open the Strait of Hormuz.
4: Fox's Alexandria Hoff, the White House. Wildfires scorching eastern Washington. Governor Bob Ferguson.
6: There are just so many Washingtonians who have literally lost everything.
4: Fire officials say the Spokane complex fire has leveled hundreds of structures in a neighborhood northwest of Spokane. And the EU calling on Spain and Morocco to prevent movement of migrants to mainland Spain and Europe. 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
9: 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Now with that update, it's Dan Swanson. Good morning, Dan.
10: Thank you. Good morning. The Cass County Sheriff's Office reports the arrest of underage suspects following broken windows and alarms at a commercial district. Sheriff Robert Sorensen said deputies found the doors of Napa Auto Parts on Sand Hill Road near Louisville and Taylor Quick Pick on Main Street smashed by a vehicle. Deputies were alerted to a stalled vehicle in Highway 50 and say two men under age 21 were nearby the car. The sheriff's office said one of the men, 20-year-old Landon Cozzini, was taken into protective custody. The sheriff says Cozzini became combative, requiring assistance from the Sarpy County Sheriff's Office. He is suspected of assaulting a health care worker. Caden Smart, 20, of Louisville, was arrested. The sheriff's office says the investigation is ongoing. The most prominent challenger for one of Nebraska's seats in the U.S. Senate toured through southeast Nebraska this weekend to share stories from his past and make clear why he is different from his incumbent opponent. Independent Senate candidate Dan Osborne held a town hall in front of about 50 people at the Fairbury Community Building Sunday, where he detailed his history of military service, including passing through the Strait of Hormuz, which he passed through four times during his naval service, as well as efforts to fight for employees' benefits as the president of the Kellogg's Workers Union, where he led a union strike that lasted 77 days. Those experiences, he said, have helped reinforce his independent political disposition.
11: I think you could argue that Elon Musk and Zuckerberg and Bezos and Ricketts and Thiel and Soros, you know, you talk about those folks, are funneling money to the top. And we know this exists because of the facts. Since 1980, $50 trillion has migrated from 90% of Americans to the top 0.001, the biggest migration of wealth in human history.
10: Osborne closed his address Sunday by equating today's political financial climate to the robber baron era of the early 1900s. Saying America's wealthiest people and politicians do not have everyday Americans' best interest in mind. The Plattsmouth City Council is scheduled to meet at 7 p.m. today. The resignation of City Clerk Sandra Meyer a unified citywide trash hauling service, and cost estimates to repair the indoor pool at the community center highlight the agenda. The city council will also consider repairs of the street department roof. A public hearing is set regarding an amendment to the 1-in-6-year street improvement program. Nebraska City's Community Development Agency is scheduled to consider Good Life Agriculture's plan to access the Missouri River and bottom ground. The company is expected to need a route to the area for supply, water, and discharge. In a separate agenda item, engineering services for the 19th Street improvements linked to the Good Life Agriculture project are being considered. JEO estimates $42,500 for limited sanitary sewer capacity and technical memorandum. Fall City Police are organizing a national night out event at the Fall City Aquatic Center August 4th. Free swimming and hot dogs are scheduled 5 to 8 p.m. Fall City has announced the schedule of events for the 2026 Cobblestone Festival, August 20th through 23rd. The events include a Thursday night fishing contest. Friday events include Little Mister and Miss Cobblestone crowning and the cutest pet crowning at the courthouse lawn. Saturday events begin with the Community Medical Center Fun Run. A car show, frog jumping, hot wheel races, and carnival are planned on Stone Street. The Richardson County Ag Museum is organizing a tractor show and trick rope demonstrations, as well as fire departments sponsoring water wars. The parade is at 11 a.m., demolition derby at 6. The River Stage

Today, looking for a high around 89 degrees. Do have some wind gusts as high as 24 miles per hour expected, which might help it still feel a little cool. However, that was going to be said. A low tonight of 69. Tomorrow, partly sunny, a high of 85. And then for your Tuesday evening, 80% chance of showers with a low of 64. Wednesday, showers expected throughout the day. 90% chance of showers to start things off, going down to about 30% towards the evening. High of 76, a low of 61. Then it's back to sunshine on a Thursday with a high of 82, Friday 85, and then for the weekend we'll be near the 90s or in the 90s. Currently around River Country, we have Plattsmith at 68, so is Tecumseh, Auburn at 69, Fall City still lingering around 65 degrees, and right here, right outside my window, Nebraska City, for all the kids, it's 67 degrees. Up next, it's Stella Lefty bringing you Boston here on B103.

0: Dierks Bentley, what was I thinking? I had a moment like that earlier. If you weren't listening and you missed what I said, well, I'm not going to fill you in. But I had a moment like that earlier. Hank happened to be up here and he came in too. And he kind of asked the same question, kind of like, what were you thinking? I'm like, I don't know, but it was too late. Came out. That's the, that's the aspect of live radio. You got to love it. When you just say something, you're like, oh, did I just say that? Well, River Country, I'm thinking that we still have some county fairs for you to enjoy. The Cass County Fair gets underway this Wednesday, August 5th in Weeping Water. Their theme, Barn in the USA. I like that. We're going to be there to broadcast live and check out the action from 2 to 4 on Friday. This year's fair is going to be another fantastic event, as always. They're going to have, I mean, there's a lot going on. Carnival, karaoke, miniature golf. I want to go just for that. Foam zone. Ooh, that sounds fun. Barrel racing, figure eight races, bingo, a parade, outlaw truck and tractor pull, extreme bull riding, and of course, another fun favorite here is all the 4-H and FFA kids with their animals. I love that. We want to say thanks to our local supporters of the Cass County Fair, including Brown Floral and Fudge in Plattsmouth, Witty Physical Therapy, Cubby's Convenience Store in Syracuse, Les Hills Harley-Davidson off I-29, and the Cass County Fair Board. You can get the full schedule for the Cass County Fair at CassFair.com. 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Stick around to check out your AccuWeather forecast, and more of today's best country music is on the way here on B103.
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0: Checking in on your weather forecast. A high of 89 degrees today. Do have slight wind, and then a low of 69 tonight. I don't know about you guys, but I like it when there's a little bit of a wind, kind of that extra little breeze. I've been driving with the windows down lately and absolutely love it. That's a country song, pretty sure of it. Tomorrow, partly sunny, high of 85, then 80% chance of showers overnight with a low of 64. Wednesday, continuing with the showers throughout the day and into the evening. Wednesday's high is 76 degrees with a low of 61. Then we're back to sunshine to wrap up the week. Thursday, mostly sunny with a high of 82, low of 64. Friday, high of 85, low of 67, and Saturday, back to 89 degrees for your high, and Sunday, 93 degrees is possible. 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And currently around River Country, we have Fall City at 66. We got Tecumseh and Plattsmouth at 69. Auburn already hitting 70. And still right outside my window, 67. Here's MacArthur on B103.

0: That's Brett Eldridge with The Long Way here on today's Best Country B103. I'll tell you why I'm chuckling. I'm sorry. I have a love-hate relationship with AI because I never know if anything's real anymore on social media, but I just saw a video of, it says Mahomes is still working out the kinks, and it's like practice, and he gets the ball snapped to him. He goes to throw it, and he literally hits the guy in the back of the head with the helmet. It was funny. I think it's hilarious. I'm really looking forward to the NFL season. Preseason kicks off Thursday. So, yeah, if it goes like that, though, wow, it's gonna be an interesting season. Oh, man. Ooh, River Country. Hey, let's check in, find out what's happening down in Auburn. Good Samaritan Society in Longs Creek Village Assisted Living. I have the Longs Creek calendar here. I don't see the Good Sam calendar. No, we'll talk about some things anyway. I can tell you based off past stuff for Good Sam, I know on Mondays, 3 o'clock is snack time. Same for Tuesdays. And Tuesday, I believe they also have manicures at 1:30. Don't ask me why I know that, but that's what I know. For Longs Creek Village, though, we have for you today, 10:30, devotional at Jackie, cards at 2, social hour at 3, and then tomorrow, 9:30, rosary with Bob Ingalls, 10 o'clock workout. So you get a spiritual workout and then a physical workout, looks like, and then 2 o'clock bingo, 3 o'clock social hour. So that's what's happening at Longs Creek Village Assisted Living. Good Samaritan Society is having an open house. It's a hiring open house. It's happening on August 10th from 10 a.m. to 4 p.m. You'll get to tour facility, network with leaders. There's on-the-spot interviews, and you can get some free company swag. If you want to check that out, that's all happening down there at 1322 U Street in Auburn at the Good Samaritan Society. Never know, might be able to discover where your next career could begin. So that's happening there. Again, that's on August 10th. What day of the week is that? Let me look. That's next Monday. Next Monday. So you got a week to prepare. So put it on your calendar. There you go. All right, River Country, coming up. 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
1: In the wake of locally heavy rainfall in some parts of the eastern Corn Belt over the weekend, high pressure control and a quiet start to the week. Meanwhile, a cool front on the plains with scattered showers and thunderstorms are winding down in the heat wave in all but southern reaches. Good Monday morning, everyone. It's agriculture meteorologist Greg Solier. We're back in with your Ag Weather Today right here on Brownfield Ag News. Well, that rainfall was welcome over some of the key dry, drought-ridden areas, returning into parts of southern and eastern Wisconsin, northern and eastern Illinois, and points on eastward, but too much of a good thing. Generally 1 to 2, some spots 3 to 4 inches, and as much as 5 to 6 noted into parts of east central Illinois and west central Indiana. Too much of a good thing for some of these fields now, seeing some standing water. Otherwise, a pretty good go of it in the moisture department. Meanwhile, another day's worth of triple-digit readings as far north as North Dakota yesterday. Cool front on the morning weather maps in charge from the upper Red River Valley to the north, southward into the Nebraska Panhandle, and a winding down underway, flattening out of that hot ridge, if you will, over the northern and central plains over the next couple of days. Not before mid to upper 90s to near 100 this afternoon through Nebraska. Triple-digit stuff gets pushed southward into Oklahoma and Texas, builds back into the desert south west through the valleys of California and up into the Pacific Northwest over the next couple of days, with readings returning to more docile and manageable levels, more typical of welcome to early August, by the way, with readings into the 80s and some spots into the lower and middle 90s, warmest to hottest early on in the week over the southwestern part of the Corn Belt. Frontal boundary that is on the move, expected to stall on out by the middle part of the week from the lower lakes region back into the central plains. It'll become the focal point as disturbances propagate along it for some recurring cool air masses through the southern Canadian prairie. Temperatures more typical of early August over the northern plains and northwestern Corn Belt. South of that boundary, the heat and humidity build back in, along with daily clustered outbreaks of showers and thunderstorms either side of the I-80 corridor in through Kansas, and points spreading back to the east and northeast with the end part of the week, including a good part of the western, central, and northern Corn Belt areas, but only in scattered coverages. Wide-ranging rain amounts anticipated as well. While those temperatures hover close to seasonal norms up near the Canadian border through the Northern Plains and Western Great Lakes region. Readings into the middle 80s and even some low to mid 90s are back into play over the far southern and southwestern Corn Belt. Still some triple digit readings out of the Southern Plains, so that part of the ridge holds into position. But daily outbreaks of scattered showers and thunderstorms could turn heavy and severe in some of these same plain states and upper Midwestern locales. Otherwise, warm weather to continue on through the first half to hot weather through the mid stretch of the month of August, still pushing 90 in some spots, but still in need of some rainfall and maybe a little more bullish look at rainfall chances first in the desert southwest and by the middle part of the month returning through the northern and eastern Corn Belt and into the upper Midwest as well. I'm Greg Solier with your ag weather today.
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0: love that song. Just can't help but bop my head to it just a little bit there. River Country this weekend was all things baseball. At least for some people it was. So we're going to chat baseball here a little bit. We're bringing you the American Legion Class B Senior National Division State Tournament this weekend. We started the tournament on Saturday. 10 a.m. game. Man, that was a tight one there at the end. But Auburn came away with the win over Omaha Fusion, which is Ron Cali Catholic. Mostly players there. They came with the win 3-2. And then also on Saturday, Plattsmouth played Central City. Unfortunately, they fell in that game into the loser's bracket. Then on Sunday, we brought you the Plattsmouth game at 1 o'clock. Unfortunately, they were eliminated by York. And at 4 o'clock, Auburn took on Norris Hickman. Let me tell you what, that was, I thought we were going to walk away with that one. Auburn walking away with that one. They were up from 6-0. And in that final inning, Norris Hickman came back scoring 5 runs. But they just couldn't seal the deal there. So Auburn taking the win there, 6-5. And Auburn will play tonight right here on B103. The game is set for 7 o'clock, taking on Central City, which they are playing in Central City. So we'll have that coverage for you here. And win or lose, we'll have tomorrow's game as well. Win, they'll play at 7. Lose, they'll play at 4. But tonight, it's 7 o'clock here on B103 in this National Vision Tournament Class B American Legion action. Good luck to all our athletes this postseason, courtesy of Knapp Roofing, Commercial State Bank, Bernard Real Estate, and Auction Company. We love covering high school action, Legion action, all of the sports here in Nebraska and Iowa. B103 and Oda County Country, they are your homes for River Country sports coverage. And coming up, we got a morning ag headline news being brought to you by Better Equipment, your Case IH dealer in Shenandoah.
1: I'm Brent Barnett on Brownfield. The new CEO of the United Soybean Board says they're focused on creating new market opportunities for soybean producers in 2027. Courtney Knupp tells Brownfield.
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9: 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We will see you this Friday with today's Best Country, B103.

0: It's the Josh Abbott Band with Road Tripping here on today's Best Country B103. I got a place for you to take a little road trip to this weekend. Larson Motors. You know what? And if you need a new vehicle, I bet you they could hook you up with that for a good road trip too. Larson Motors is having their community celebration this Saturday from 9 a.m. to 2 p.m. Tune in to hear about all the amazing things going on as B103 is on the road at Larson Motors from 10 to noon. You can join us as we celebrate 40 incredible years of Larson Motors serving Southeast Nebraska. The day is going to be packed with food, music, games, hourly giveaways, and activities for all ages, including a dunk tank, bounce houses, a cornhole tourney, and a car show. Surprise, surprise. That's this Saturday from 9 a.m. to 2 p.m. with B103 on the road from 10 to noon, happening at Larson Motors here in Nebraska City.
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6: News. I'm Therese Crowley. President Trump giving peace talks a chance today with Iran after pulling back the biggest attack since World War II.
7: You see how it is. We're ready to go anytime you want. Would I rather make a deal? I'm not looking to kill Dave.
6: And Gulf states were concerned about Iran retaliating against their oil fields. Oil prices falling below $80 a barrel. Look for a shift in the Senate if Darlene Graham wins the full-term Senate seat of her late brother Lindsey, telling Fox.
8: Lindsey was probably much more focused on national security. And I know that's important, but I'll probably be focused more on affordability. What matters to the families in South Carolina.
6: She has President Trump's endorsement in the GOP special Senate primary next week. 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
0: It's 9:02. And it ends with that. There's no 10 after that. It's 9:02 here on this magnificent Monday, August 3rd. And it's time for a news update being brought to you by Nemaha County Hospital, delivering personalized, high-quality service in a safe and caring environment. With that update, here's Dan Swanson. Good morning, Dan.
5: Thank you. Good morning. The Cass County Sheriff's Office reports the arrest of underage suspects following broken windows and alarms at a commercial district. Sheriff Robert Sorensen said deputies found the doors of Napa Auto Parts on Sand Hill Road near Louisville and Taylor Quick Pick on Main Street smashed by a vehicle. Deputies were alerted to a stalled vehicle in Highway 50 and say two men under age 21 were nearby the car. The sheriff's office said one of the men, 20-year-old Landon Cozzini, was taken into protective custody. The sheriff says Cozzini became combative, requiring assistance from the Sarpy County Sheriff's Office. He is suspected of assaulting a health care worker. Caden Smart, 20, of Louisville, was arrested. The sheriff's office says the investigation is ongoing. The most prominent challenger for one of Nebraska's seats in the U.S. Senate toured through southeast Nebraska this weekend to share stories from his past and make clear why he is different from his incumbent opponent. Independent Senate candidate Dan Osborne held a town hall in front of about 50 people at the Fairbury Community Building Sunday, where he detailed his history of military service, including passing through the Strait of Hormuz, which he passed through four times during his naval service, as well as efforts to fight for employees' benefits as the president of the Kellogg's Workers Union, where he led a union strike that lasted 77 days. Those experiences, he said, have helped reinforce his independent political disposition.
13: I think you could argue that Elon Musk and Zuckerberg and Bezos and Ricketts and Thiel and Soros, you know, you talk about those folks, are funneling money to the top. And we know this exists because of the facts. Since 1980, $50 trillion has migrated from 90% of Americans to the top 0.001, the biggest migration of wealth in human history.
5: Osborne closed his address Sunday by equating today's political financial climate to the robber baron era of the early 1900s, saying America's wealthiest people and politicians do not have everyday Americans' best interest in mind. The Plattsmouth City Council is scheduled to meet at 7 p.m. today. The resignation of City Clerk Sandra Meyer, a unified citywide trash hauling service, and cost estimates to repair the indoor pool at the community center highlight the agenda. The City Council will also consider repairs of the street department roof. A public hearing is set regarding an amendment to the 1-in-6-year street improvement program. Nebraska City's Community Development Agency is scheduled to consider Good Life Agriculture's plan to access the Missouri River and bottom ground. The company is expected to need a route to the area for supply, water, and discharge. In a separate agenda item, engineering services for the 19th Street improvements linked to the Good Life Agriculture Project are being considered. JEO estimates $42,500 for limited sanitary sewer capacity and technical memorandum. Fall City Police are organizing a national night out event at the Fall City Aquatic Center August 4th. Free swimming and hot dogs are scheduled 5 to 8 p.m. Fall City has announced the schedule of events for the 2026 Cobblestone Festival, August 20th through 23rd. The events include a Thursday night fishing contest. Friday events include Little Mister and Miss Cobblestone crowning and the cutest pet crowning at the courthouse lawn. Saturday events begin with the Community Medical Center Fun Run. A car show, frog jumping, hot wheel races, and carnival are planned on Stone Street. The Richardson County Ag Museum is organizing a tractor show and trick rope demonstrations, as well as fire departments sponsoring water wars. The parade is at 11 a.m., demolition derby at 6. The river stage is at 8.5 feet. From the News Channel Nebraska Newsroom, I'm Dan Swanson.
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0: All right, checking on the weather. Looking for a high around 89 degrees today. Sun is shining, and it's going to continue to stay shining. You have some wind gusts in the mid-20 range there. Tonight's low, 69 degrees. Tomorrow, calling for partly sunny skies, which means partly cloudy skies as well. Not sure why sometimes they put one and sometimes the other. But a high of 85 tomorrow, and then showers are likely in the evening. 80% chance of showers Tuesday night with a low of 64. Wednesday, it's rain throughout the day with a high of 76, a low of 61. And then we're back to 80s for your high, with Sunday reaching in the lower 90s. We'll have more on this forecast later on. Right now, though, currently around River Country, we have Auburn and Tecumseh sitting at 74. Fall City must have a few more clouds because they go up and then they go down. It's interesting. But they're right now at 71, same in Plattsmouth, and right here in Nebraska City, also 71. And while you're driving along, well, here's more of today's best country music. It's called Ride, Ride, Ride, George Burge and Luke Bryan on BBC.

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1: Joe Diffie, Third Rock from the Sun, here on today's Best Country, B103. All right, we got to talk about something kind of important. It's food related, so that makes it important. If you tuned in early this morning, we kind of talked about this a little bit, but I got to readdress it for those of you who got to sleep in this morning. Congratulations, first of all. Last week, for our River Country reaction, we asked you what was better, cheesecake or cheese steak. I'm happy to report that many of you chose correctly. 67% of you actually chose correctly and went with cheesecake. Can't tell what I'm partial to. But this week, National Root Beer Float Day is on Thursday. And apparently, this is a really more important food question in life. So it's National Root Beer Float Day on Thursday, and so we're going to ask you, we want to know what soda or pop you think is best to use in a float. All right, and I'm going to give you the choices. Here we got the obvious option, root beer being the classic, but maybe you're an orange soda person. Orange soda and vanilla ice cream, it's basically a creamsicle in a glass is what I came up with earlier. So choices are root beer, orange. You can also choose cola and vanilla ice cream, or you can just simply text us the word other. And that's right, you have to text us at 402-873-1170. Text us before Friday for your shot at $10 in Nebraska Lottery Scratchers, giving us your River Country reaction. It's not a hard question, but then again, maybe it is. Maybe you're trying to decide which one would you choose. I'm actually kind of curious about those that would choose other. I mean, what else is there? I've heard of a purple cow. That's grape soda with ice cream. Why they call it a cow, I don't know. But I do know that root beer floats originally came from a guy in Colorado who saw a mountain that he said the snow on the top looked like vanilla ice cream floating on top of a dark drink, and he called it a black cow. So I guess grape soda, purple cow, I don't know. More than 130 years later, we're still debating how to make a perfect float. You're going to tell us, is it with root beer, orange, cola, or other? Text us at 402-873-1170, and we'll pick a winner to get $10 in Nebraska Lottery Scratchers. This isn't the question, but I actually have this question. The real question, I think, is which comes first, the ice cream or the soda? Stick around and check if you're accurate with the forecast coming up here on B103.
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6: News Channel, Nebraska AccuWeather.
1: We're looking at a high of 89 degrees today. Wind 24 miles per hour. Wind gusts, that is, because I don't even see the trees moving right now. Like, I don't even see a single leaf moving, so no wind at the moment, at least according to this tree. That tree's moving. A low of 69 tonight. Tomorrow, partly sunny, a high of 85 with showers expected for your Tuesday evening, a low of 64. Continuing with rain on Wednesday with a high of 76, a low of 61. Thursday, mostly sunny, high of 82. Friday, high of 85. And then the weekend's going to warm up a little bit more. Saturday, a lot like today, with a high of 89. And Sunday, mostly sunshine, high of 93. 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
1: 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General call for cash hog markets this morning is steady to a dollar lower. Most buyers tend not to be all that aggressive on a Monday. Pork on Friday was $1.63 lower at $100 and a penny. The estimated hog slaughter on Friday was 424,000 head, up 36,000 on the week, but down 40,000 on the year. Box beef was higher, with choice up 88 cents at 361.38, select beef up 490 at 346.23. In Chicago, September beans are down 3.25, September corn's up 1.5, September wheat in Chicago's 1.75 higher. Corn and soybeans, basically just watching the weather at this point of the game. Some technical activity is providing some support in both corn and wheat today. Beans really are the only ones that have any fresh fundamental news. Unknown destinations and China both bought U.S. soybeans this morning, but those purchases were talked about in the market on Friday, so it's probably seen as at least to some extent old news. USDA's monthly soybean crush and corn for ethanol use numbers are out this afternoon, along with the weekly crop progress and condition update. Live and feeder cattle are supported by technical buying as they watch the distribution of this week's show list. Also, the late direct cash trade on Friday was friendly. October live's up 190 at 229.15. December's 152 higher at 228.47. September feeders are up 350 at 347.27. Nearby hogs are lower. Deferred months are higher, adjusting spreads. October's down 72 at 84.12. December's 12 lower at 76.55. 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Proud to support the American farmers and ranchers who harvest our future year in and year out. Brownfield.
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0: All right, let's find out what's happening around River Country. Well, since we are here at the first of the month, the Yarn Crafters Club meets on the first Wednesday of the month, and that's of each month here in 2026 at the Morton James Public Library. 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
0: Winding things down here, and I gotta take a moment, give a little special shout out. I was in a business the other day and they were listening to B103, so I'm assuming they're listening today as well. So this is my shout out to Cody's You Save Pharmacy in Auburn. Hey, thanks for tuning in down there, ladies and gents. So hey, River Country, it's been real, it's been real fun. 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Their number is 402-890-4469. River Country, it is currently 78 degrees in Tecumseh and Auburn, 74 in Falls City, 75 in Plattsmouth, and also 75 here in Nebraska City. 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

Originally recorded in 1980 by Bobby Bear, also covered by Tom T. Hall and Earl Scruggs. That's the 1988 Alabama version of Song of the South on B103. And now it's Chris Stapleton.

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1: Soybeans and hogs are mixed. Corn and cattle are higher. I'm John Perkins with a Brownfield market update. When it comes to short stature corn, it all started with Stein. For decades, they've been focused on unique hybrids that deliver top yields. Stein invented short stature corn, then they perfected it. Stein has yield. Soybeans are mixed and corn is up, both watching development weather, largely shrugging off crude oil. September beans are down a quarter at 1170 and a half. November's a quarter lower at 1187 and a quarter. September corn's up 3 3/4 at 444 and a half. December's 3 1/2 higher at 467 and a half. Watching the distribution of the show list, October live cattle are up 185 at 229.07. December's 147 higher at 228.42. September feeders are up 307 at 346.85. And adjusting spreads, October hogs are down 55 at 84.30. December's up 2 at 75.70. John Perkins, Brownfield.
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2: Thank you. Good morning. The Nebraska City Community Development Agency is scheduled to consider Good Life Agriculture's plan to access the Missouri River and bottom ground. The company is expected to need a route to the area for supply water and discharge. In a separate agenda item, engineering services for the 19th Street improvements linked to Good Life Agriculture's project are being considered. GEO estimates $42,000 for limited sanitary sewer capacity and technical memorandum. The meeting begins at 5:40 p.m. today. Also on the agenda is a resolution to authorize application for $250,000 in federal funding under the Recreational Trails Program. The agenda also includes discussion on the 2027 budget. The Falls City City Council will meet at 6 o'clock today. The agenda includes rounding to the nearest nickel, appointment of Janice Fisher to the Board of Public Works, and setting alcohol sales until 2 a.m. Library Director Allie McCann requests a leave of absence through October 12th. In her latest legislative column, U.S. Senator Deb Fisher is calling on more internet connectivity in the age of AI. The senator says her Last Acre Act is included in the Senate's version of the Farm Bill to connect fields and pastures, and says dozens of industries are adopting AI into their operations. She said the more technology advances, the more bandwidth is needed, which is an area some rural areas are already struggling with. Fisher said AI can accelerate communication networks for Nebraska's rural hospitals, automation for manufacturers, and precision agriculture. The river stage is at 8.5 feet. From the News Channel, Nebraska Newsroom, I'm Dan Swanson.
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0: Mostly sunny today, high in the lower 90s. Partly cloudy sky tonight with a low around 67 degrees. Partly sunny for you tomorrow, high near 87. Tomorrow night, partly cloudy with a chance of late night showers and thunderstorms, low around 65. And showers and thunderstorms likely on Wednesday, high near 78 degrees. 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

0: Jason Aldean, Blame It On You on B103. And if you do not enter in a guess for how far will it mow, well, I've only got you to blame for it, because you can. You get one guess at B103.fm. 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And we'll even have some chances exclusively for the Morning Show Text Club members. 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And B, you can right now by texting the word BUZZ to 402-873-1170. How far will it mow? 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
1: 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I'm John Perkins with a Brownfield Market Update. 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Stein has yield. 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September's 2 higher at 1172 and 3 quarters. November's up 2 at 1189 and a half. September corn's up 6 and a quarter at 447. December's 5 and 3 quarters higher at 469 and 3 quarters. Live and feeder cattle are higher, watching the distribution of the show list. Box beef is widely mixed at midday. Most active October live is up 22 at 227.47. September feeders are 142 higher at 345.20. And nearby hogs are lower. Deferred months are higher, adjusting spreads. Pork's higher at midday. October's down 72 at 84.12. December's down 5 at 75.62. Brownfield.
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0: Mostly sunny today, high in the lower 90s. Partly cloudy sky tonight with a low around 67 degrees. Partly sunny for you tomorrow, high near 87. Tomorrow night, partly cloudy with a chance of late night showers and thunderstorms, low around 65. And showers and thunderstorms likely on Wednesday, high near 78 degrees. 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

0: Ingrid Andress on B103. Hey, the Cass County Fair is getting underway on Wednesday, and this year's theme is Barn in the USA. We're going to be in Weeping Water, broadcasting live on Friday from 2 to 4. This year's fair is, of course, going to be another fantastic one. It's got the carnival, karaoke, mini golf, barrel racing, figure eight races, bingo, a parade, an outlaw truck and tractor pull, extreme bull riding, the 4-H and FFA kids and animals, and lots more. 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

0: The Morton James Public Library in Nebraska City is hosting a chess club each Thursday from 4 to 6 p.m. If you've never played, don't worry. 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

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I've got Randy Travis coming up. Right now, it's Mary Chapin Carpenter.

0: From 1992, it's Randy Travis on B103, 103.1 on your radio dial. 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
1: 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I'm John Perkins with a Brownfield Market Update. 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Soybeans are up modestly as parts of the region did get rain over the weekend, and the forecast for early August mostly looks favorable. After that, though, there are some question marks. China and unknown destinations bought U.S. beans ahead of the open. September's up 3 3/4 to 1174 and a half, and November's 4 higher at 1191 and a half. September bean meal's a dollar higher at 315.80, and September soybean oil's up 107 at 68.33. Corn's higher, monitoring development weather ahead of the USDA's weekly crop progress and condition report. Corn, along with the rest of the grains and oil seeds, looks at least somewhat oversold after last week's drop. September's 7 1/4 higher at 448. December's up 7 at 471. And wheat's higher, watching U.S. winter and spring wheat harvest activity along with global weather. Export demand does remain slow despite the shipping issues in the Black Sea region. September Chicago's 11 3/4 higher at 651. September Kansas City's up 10 1/4 at 717 3/4. September Minneapolis is up 7 1/4 at 697. Live cattle are mixed and feeders are lower, waiting for direct business to get defined. The show list does look mixed when compared to last week, and there are already a few bids at 233 live in Kansas. Choice box beef sharply higher at midday, select is sharply lower. October live's up back to 2 cents lower at 227.22. December's down 20 at 226.75. September feeders are 97 lower at 342.80. And hogs are mixed, adjusting spreads with October lean down $1.12 at $83.72, and December 72 lower at $74.95. John Perkins, Brownfield.
0: It's time now for a news update here on B103, brought to you by Arbor Bank, helping you grow and have been serving southeast Nebraska and southwest Iowa since 1865. 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
2: Thank you. Good afternoon. The Cass County Sheriff's Office reports the arrest of underage suspects following broken windows and alarms at a commercial district. Sheriff Robert Sorensen said deputies found the doors of Napa Auto Parts on Sand Hill Road near Louisville and Taylor Quick Pick on Main Street smashed by a vehicle. Deputies were alerted to a stalled vehicle in Highway 50 and say two men under age 21 were nearby the car. The sheriff's office said one of the men, 20-year-old Landon Cozzini, was taken into protective custody. The sheriff says Cozzini became combative, requiring assistance from the Sarpy County Sheriff's Office. He is suspected of assaulting a health care worker. Caden Smart, 20, of Louisville, was arrested. The sheriff's office says the investigation is ongoing. The most prominent challenger for one of Nebraska's seats in the U.S. Senate toured through southeast Nebraska this weekend to share stories from his past and make clear why he is different from his incumbent opponent. Independent Senate candidate Dan Osborne held a town hall in front of about 50 people at the Fairbury Community Building Sunday, where he detailed his history of military service, including passing through the Strait of Hormuz, which he passed through 4 times during his naval service, as well as efforts to fight for employees' benefits as a president of the Kellogg's Workers Union, where he led a union strike that lasted 77 days. Those experiences, he said, have helped reinforce his independent political disposition.
3: I think you could argue that Elon Musk and Zuckerberg and Bezos and Ricketts and Thiel and Soros, you know, you talk about those folks, are funneling money to the top. And we know this exists because of the facts. Since 1980, $50 trillion has migrated from 90% of the Americans to the top 0.001, the biggest migration of wealth in human history.
2: Osborne closed his address Sunday by equating today's political financial climate to the robber baron era of the early 1900s. saying America's wealthiest people and politicians do not have everyday Americans' best interest in mind. The Plattsmouth City Council is scheduled to meet at 7 p.m. today. The resignation of City Clerk Sandra Meyer, a unified citywide trash hauling service, and cost estimates to repair the indoor pool at the community center highlight the agenda. The City Council will also consider repairs of the street department roof. A public hearing is set regarding an amendment to the 1-in-6-year street improvement program. Nebraska City's Community Development Agency is scheduled to consider Good Life Agriculture's plan to access the Missouri River and bottom ground. The company is expected to need a route to the area for supply, water, and discharge. In a separate agenda item, engineering services for the 19th Street improvements linked to the Good Life Agriculture project are being considered. JEO estimates $42,500 for limited sanitary sewer capacity and technical memorandum. Fall City Police are organizing a national night out event at the Fall City Aquatic Center August 4th. Free swimming and hot dogs are scheduled 5 to 8 p.m. Fall City has announced the schedule of events for the 2026 Cobblestone Festival, August 20th through 23rd. The events include a Thursday night fishing contest. Friday events include Little Mister and Miss Cobblestone crowning and the cutest pet crowning at the courthouse lawn. Saturday events begin with the Community Medical Center Fun Run. A car show, frog jumping, hot wheel races, and carnival are planned on Stone Street. The Richardson County Ag Museum is organizing a tractor show and trick rope demonstrations, as well as fire departments sponsoring water wars. The parade is at 11 a.m., demolition derby at 6. The river stage is at 8.5 feet. From the News Channel Nebraska Newsroom, I'm Dan Swanson.
4: 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The News Channel Nebraska AccuWeather forecast calling for temperatures to be a little warmer than yesterday. We'll talk more about that coming up. Right now, this would normally be the time for your funeral notices here on B103. 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
11: News Channel Nebraska AccuWeather.
0: Mostly sunny today, high in the lower 90s. Partly cloudy sky tonight with a low around 67 degrees. Partly sunny for you tomorrow, high near 87. Tomorrow night, partly cloudy with a chance of late night showers and thunderstorms, low around 65. And showers and thunderstorms likely on Wednesday, high near 78 degrees. 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
1: 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Well, as you know, every week we ask a poll question, an opportunity for you to win Nebraska Lottery scratch-off tickets. 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Then Friday morning, we'll pick one texter to take home $10 in Nebraska Lottery scratch-off tickets. This week, since National Root Beer Float Day is on Thursday, we want to know what soda or pop or whatever you call it you think is best to use in a float. I call it pop, by the way. 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

0: Having a Party with Sam Hunt on your Monday afternoon here on B103, 103.1 on your radio dial. I've got Jason Aldean, the Josh Abbott Band, and more coming up. Right now, it's Billy Dean.
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0: Off the 2010 album of the same name, that's the Josh Abbott Band. She's Like Texas on B103. 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
1: Late Monday's session, soybeans and corn are higher. 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Soybeans and corn are up late, supported by short covering. September beans are 5 higher at 1175 and 3 quarters. November's up 6 at 1193 and a half. To September corn's 9 higher at 449 and 3 quarters. December's up 9 at 473. Live and feeder cattle closed lower, waiting for this week's direct business to get going. October live is down 52 at 226.72, and December was 72 lower at 226.22. September feeders are down $1.22 at 342.55. And hogs were mixed, adjusting spreads, with October lean down $1.17 at 83.67, and the December contract 32 lower at 75.35. John Perkins, Brownfield.
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0: Mostly sunny today, high in the lower 90s. Partly cloudy sky tonight with a low around 67 degrees. Partly sunny for you tomorrow, high near 87. Tomorrow night, partly cloudy with a chance of late night showers and thunderstorms, low around 65. And showers and thunderstorms likely on Wednesday, high near 78 degrees. 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

afternoon, River Country. How's it going? I'm Hank. I'm going to keep you rolling through another 30 minutes of continuous country music. I got a no-talk triple play with Jimmy Allen and Kelsey Ballerini coming up. But kicking it off is Taylor Swift. I knew it. I knew you.

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Kelsey Ballerini, Peter Pan on today's Best Country B103. In case you didn't know, Larson Motors Community Celebration is coming up this Saturday from 9 a.m. to 2 p.m. Tune in to hear about all the amazing things going on as B103 is on the road at Larson Motors from 10 a.m. to noon. Join us as we celebrate 40 incredible years of Larson Motors serving Southeast Nebraska. The day will be packed with food, music, games, hourly giveaways, and activities for all ages, including a dunk tank, bounce houses, a cornhole tournament, and a car show. That's this Saturday from 9 a.m. to 2 p.m. with B103 on the road from 10 a.m. to noon at Larson Motors in Nebraska City. I got some Tim McGraw coming up for you here. Something like that.

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1: Soybeans and corn were higher Monday, cattle finished lower, and hogs closed mixed. I'm John Perkins with a Brownfield Market Update. Speed wins. That's why Stein is focused on delivering higher-yielding genetics faster than the competition and why they release more new Enlist E3 lines than any other company. Stein has yield. Soybeans are up on short covering and technical buying. Parts of the region got rain over the weekend, and forecasts for early August mostly look favorable. China and unknown destinations both bought new crop U.S. beans ahead of the open. September beans were three higher at 1173 and three quarters. November was up four and three quarters, 1192 and a quarter. September meal was 50 cents higher at 315.40, and September soybean oil was up 153 at 68.79. Corn was higher, monitoring development weather ahead of the USDA's weekly crop progress and condition report, which was out after the close. Corn, along with the rest of grains and oil seeds, did look somewhat oversold after last week's drop. September was up 8.5 at 449 and a quarter. December was 8.5 higher at 472 and a half. And wheat was higher, watching U.S. winter and spring wheat harvest activity along with global weather. Export demand remained slow despite the shipping issues in the Black Sea region. September Chicago was up 11 and 3 quarters at 651. September Kansas City was 9 and 3 quarters higher at 717 and a quarter. September Minneapolis was up 5 and a quarter at 695. Live and feeder cattle ended the session lower, waiting for direct business to get defined. October live was down 52 at 226.72, and December was 72 lower at 226.22. With pressure from that higher move in corn, September feeders were $1.22 lower at 342.55. And nearby hogs were lower. Deferred months were higher, adjusting spreads. October lean was down $1.17 at 83.67. December was 32 lower at 75.35. We're online at brownfieldagnews.com. John Perkins, Brownfield.
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0: 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Good afternoon, Dan.
5: Thank you. Good afternoon. The Nebraska City Community Development Agency is scheduled to consider Good Life Agriculture's plan to access the Missouri River and bottom ground. The company is expected to need a route to the area for supply water and discharge. In a separate agenda item, engineering services for the 19th Street improvements linked to Good Life Agriculture's project are being considered. GEO estimates $42,000 for limited sanitary sewer capacity and technical memorandum. The meeting begins at 5:40 p.m. today. Also on the agenda is a resolution to authorize application for $250,000 in federal funding under the Recreational Trails Program. The agenda also includes discussion on the 2027 budget. The Falls City City Council will meet at 6 o'clock today. The agenda includes rounding to the nearest nickel, appointment of Janice Fisher to the Board of Public Works, and setting alcohol sales until 2 a.m. Library Director Allie McCann requests a leave of absence through October 12th. In her latest legislative column, U.S. Senator Deb Fisher is calling on more internet connectivity in the age of AI. The senator says her Last Acre Act is included in the Senate's version of the Farm Bill to connect fields and pastures, and says dozens of industries are adopting AI into their operations. She said the more technology advances, the more bandwidth is needed. which is an area some rural areas are already struggling with. Fisher said AI can accelerate communication networks for Nebraska's rural hospitals, automation for manufacturers, and precision agriculture. The river stage is at 8.5 feet. From the News Channel, Nebraska Newsroom, I'm Dan Swanson.
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0: 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Alrighty, today we're looking at sunny skies with a high near 89 degrees. South wind 6 to 15 miles per hour with gusts as high as 24 miles per hour. For tonight, increasing clouds with a low around 69, south-southeast wind 9 to 14 miles per hour, becoming light after midnight. Winds could gust as high as 23 miles per hour. For tomorrow and Tuesday, partly sunny with a high near 85, calm wind becoming northeast around 6 miles per hour in the afternoon. Wednesday, showers and possibly a thunderstorm, high near 76, northeast wind 6 to 8 miles per hour, chance of precipitation is 90%. New rainfall amounts between a half and three quarters of an inch possible. For Thursday, mostly sunny, the high near 82 degrees, light and variable wind. This has been a check of your weather forecast on today's Best Country. 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

0: The Turnpike Troubadours, Diamonds and Gasoline on today's Best Country B103. And before that, it was Midland, Drinking Problem. I got a check of the notebook coming up here in just a moment. But before that, it's Lauren Alenia and Chase Matthew and Alan Jackson.
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Kenny Chesney, Carry On, on today's Best Country, B103. How's it going, River Country? I'm Hank. I'm going to keep you rolling with another 30 minutes of continuous country music. I got some Joe Nichols with a no-talk triple A coming up for you here. What's a guy got to do? What?

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wrapping up that No Talk Triple Play here on today's Best Country B103. That was Love Don't Live Here. And before that, it was Shaboozy, Good News. I got some Faith Hill coming up for you here. Take Me As I Am.

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0: Coy Wetzel, Die Young on today's Best Country B103. 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
1: Soybeans and corn were higher Monday. Cattle finished lower and hogs closed mixed. I'm John Perkins with a Brownfield Market Update. When it comes to short stature corn, it all started with Stein. For decades, they've been focused on unique hybrids that deliver top yields. Stein invented short stature corn, then they perfected it. Stein has yield. Soybeans are up on short covering and technical buying. Parts of the region got rain over the weekend, and forecasts for early August mostly look favorable, even if there are some questions once we get to mid-month or so. China and unknown destinations both bought new crop U.S. beans ahead of the open. September was up 3 at 11.73 and 3 quarters. November was 4 and 3 quarters higher at 11.92 and a quarter. September bean meal was up 50 cents at 3.15.40, and September bean oil is 153 higher at 68.79. Corn was higher, monitoring development weather ahead of the USDA's weekly crop progress and condition report out after Monday's close. Corn, along with the rest of grains and oil seeds, did look a little bit oversold after last week's drop. September was 8.5 higher at 449 and a quarter. December was up 8.5 at 472 and a half. And wheat was higher, watching U.S. winter and spring wheat harvest activity along with global conditions. Export demand remains slow despite the shipping issues in the Black Sea region. September Chicago was 11 and 3 quarters higher at 651. September Kansas City was up 9 and 3 quarters at 717 and a quarter. September Minneapolis was 5 and a quarter higher at 695. Live and feeder cattle were lower, waiting for direct trade to get defined. Megan Grebner's got more on that in just a moment. October live is down 52 at 226.72, and December was 72 lower at 226.22. With the gains in corn, September feeders were down $1.22 at 342.55. Nearby hogs were lower. Deferred months were higher on spread trade. October was 117 lower at 83.67. December was down 32 at 75.35. Megan Grebner has your look at cash livestock after this.
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5: 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Bids did get floated in Kansas at $233 live, but asking prices were not established. Show lists this week are mixed, lighter in Texas and Kansas, but larger in Nebraska and Colorado. Box beef closed mixed with solid and light demand for fairly light offerings. Choice up $5.35 at $366.73. Select was $1.78 lower at $344.45. Estimated cattle slaughter was 90,000 head. Cash hogs closed lower with a moderate negotiated run. Barrows and gilts at the National Daily Direct were down 96 cents with a weighted average of 99.45. The Iowa Minnesota closed $1.77 lower with a weighted average of 99.01. And the Western Corn Belt was down 2.14 with a weighted average of 99.01. Pork values closed higher, up 90 cents at $100.91. Bellies, hams, and picnics were all up. And estimated hog slaughter was 430,000 head. I'm Megan Grebner for Brownfield.
0: 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Good afternoon, Mr. Dan Swanson.
6: Thank you. Good afternoon. The Nebraska City Community Development Agency is scheduled to consider Good Life Agriculture's plan to access the Missouri River and bottom ground. The company is expected to need a route to the area for supply water and discharge. In a separate agenda item, engineering services for the 19th Street improvements linked to Good Life Agriculture's project are being considered. GEO estimates $42,000 for limited sanitary sewer capacity and technical memorandum. The meeting begins at 5:40 p.m. today. Also on the agenda is a resolution to authorize application for $250,000 in federal funding under the Recreational Trails Program. The agenda also includes discussion on the 2027 budget. The Falls City City Council will meet at 6 o'clock today. The agenda includes rounding to the nearest nickel, appointment of Janice Fisher to the Board of Public Works, and setting alcohol sales until 2 a.m. Library Director Allie McCann requests a leave of absence through October 12th. In her latest legislative column, U.S. Senator Deb Fisher is calling on more internet connectivity in the age of AI. The senator says her Last Acre Act is included in the Senate's version of the Farm Bill to connect fields and pastures, and says dozens of industries are adopting AI into their operations. She said the more technology advances, the more bandwidth is needed, which is an area some rural areas are already struggling with. Fisher said AI can accelerate communication networks for Nebraska's rural hospitals, automation for manufacturers, and precision agriculture. The river stage is at 8.5 feet. From the News Channel, Nebraska Newsroom, I'm Dan Swanson.
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0: 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Alrighty, today we're looking at sunny skies with a high near 89 degrees. South wind 6 to 15 miles per hour with gusts as high as 24 miles per hour. For tonight, increasing clouds with a low around 69, south-southeast wind 9 to 14 miles per hour, becoming light after midnight. Winds could gust as high as 23 miles per hour. For tomorrow and Tuesday, partly sunny with a high near 85, calm wind becoming northeast around 6 miles per hour in the afternoon. Wednesday, showers and possibly a thunderstorm, high near 76, northeast wind 6 to 8 miles per hour, chance of precipitation is 90%. New rainfall amounts between a half and three quarters of an inch possible. For Thursday, mostly sunny, the high near 82 degrees, light and variable wind. This has been a Checky Weather Forecast on today's Best Country. B-1-0-3.

0: Maren Morris, Rich on today's Best Country B103. And before that, it was Wade Hayes, Old Enough to Know Better. I got to check a notebook coming up here in just a moment. But before that, it's Hardy with Eric Church, Morgan Wallen, and Tim McGraw, and Sarah Evans.
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3: Fox News, I'm John Saucier. President Trump says the U.S. and Iran have begun a new round of peace talks after calling off massive strikes over the weekend. President Trump offering a warning to Iran.
4: This is the last chance. This is not something that, if it doesn't happen, this is the last chance for them to sign a good document.
3: Incident commander for California's Incident Management Team 7, Tom Klimo, with an update to damage done by wildfires in Spokane, Washington, as nearly 65,000 people are evacuated from that area.
5: By our estimates, we've lost upwards of 700 structures. Had aerial flyovers this morning and last night late to validate some of those losses. But there's still large question marks about the total loss.
3: The Washington state government's waiting on the federal aid. The governor says they've had good talks with the White House, and they do expect federal relief soon. 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

Luke Combs, Be By You on today's Best Country, B103. How's it going, River Country? I'm Hank. I'm going to keep you rolling with another 30 minutes of continuous country music. I got a no-talk triple wave music by Little Texas and Jordan Davis coming up, but kicking that off is Garth Brooks, Good Ride Cowboy.

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Little Texas, God Bless Texas on today's Best Country B103. And before that, it's Jordan Davis, Tucson Too Late. I got some Kenny Chesney coming up for you here. All the Pretty Girls.

0: Whiskey Myers Stone on today's Best Country B103. 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
1: I'm Brent Barnett with Ag News Headlines on Brownfield. U.S. crop condition ratings were steady over the past week. The USDA says 63% of U.S. corn is in good to excellent condition, down 4% on the week. 63% of soybeans are called good to excellent, 3% lower week to week. And 81% of the U.S. winter wheat crop has been harvested. More news is next.
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1: The CEO of the National Council of Farmer Cooperatives says Senate Ag Committee leaders are optimistic about marking up a bipartisan farm bill before the August recess. Dwayne Simpson tells Brownfield,
4: "The option is there. They feel like they know what the contours of a deal are. Right now, I think the only reason it didn't already happen this week was Senator Mitch McConnell's health."
1: The president of the National Pork Producers Council says he's optimistic that a fix for Proposition 12 can still be included in the Senate's version of the farm bill.
5: Every indication I got is they're still going to do their best to get it in there.
1: Rob Brenneman says the Save Our Bacon Act aims to override animal welfare laws. A Southeast Texas cow-calf operator says the sterile fly dispersals have been integral in the containment of New World screwworm. Stephen Diebel tells Brownfield, "The proactive approach has made a difference.
6: I think it's a manageable situation as we get to the fall and the winter months."
1: I'm Brent Barnett. Brownfield.
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0: 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Alrighty, today we're looking at sunny skies with a high near 89 degrees. South wind 6 to 15 miles per hour with gusts as high as 24 miles per hour. For tonight, increasing clouds with a low around 69, south-southeast wind 9 to 14 miles per hour, becoming light after midnight. Winds could gust as high as 23 miles per hour. For tomorrow and Tuesday, partly sunny with a high near 85, calm wind becoming northeast around 6 miles per hour in the afternoon. Wednesday, showers and possibly a thunderstorm. High near 76. Northeast wind 6 to 8 miles per hour. Chance of precipitation is 90%. New rainfall amounts between a half and 3 quarters of an inch possible. For Thursday, mostly sunny. The high near 82 degrees. Light and variable wind. This has been a check of your weather forecast on today's Best Country. 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

0: Lanco, Greatest Love Story on today's Best Country B103. And before that, it's Lone Star, My Front Porch Looking In. I got a check in the notebook come up here in just a moment. But before that, it's Zach Topp and Trace Adkins.
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0: Jewel Rogers, the Nebraska state poet, will perform work on resilience, emotional intelligence, and community at the Morton James Public Library on Thursday, August 6th at 7 p.m. Rogers will even share techniques on how to bring emotion into your readings. Humanities Nebraska is providing major funding for this program. That's Thursday, August 6th at the Morton James Public Library here in Nebraska City. 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
4: Fox News, I'm Tom Graham. President Trump says this is Iran's last chance, referring to new talks, latest talks with Tehran.
5: I want to give them every last chance before decapitation. Very tough to do what we have planned, still planned. We'll see what happens.
4: Now, the president has threatened to further escalate military action against Iran. However, there's currently a pause on strikes for negotiations. Investigators giving new details about the weekend shooting at an In-N-Out Burger in Idaho.
6: Investigators say the gunman acted alone. He's been identified as 24-year-old Chad Williams. But law enforcement says they're still trying to figure out why he killed three people and injured seven more. This says police praise an armed citizen and an off-duty state trooper for engaging the attacker and stopping more people from getting hurt.
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0: And it's time for a check over in the award-winning News Channel Nebraska Newsroom with Mr. Dan Swanson, brought to you by Stat Brothers and Percival, a welcoming stop for every mile of your journey, and where our customers are at the heart of everything we do. 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
1: Thank you. Good evening. The Cass County Sheriff's Office reports the arrest of underage suspects following broken windows and alarms at a commercial district. Sheriff Robert Sorensen said deputies found the doors of Napa Auto Parts on Sand Hill Road near Louisville and Taylor Quick Pick on Main Street smashed by a vehicle. Deputies were alerted to a stalled vehicle in Highway 50 and say two men under age 21 were nearby the car. The sheriff's office said one of the men, 20-year-old Landon Cozzini, was taken into protective custody. The sheriff says Cozzini became combative, requiring assistance from the Sarpy County Sheriff's Office. He is suspected of assaulting a health care worker. Caden Smart, 20, of Louisville, was arrested. The sheriff's office says the investigation is ongoing. The most prominent challenger for one of Nebraska's seats in the U.S. Senate toured through southeast Nebraska this weekend to share stories from his past and make clear why he is different from his incumbent opponent. Independent Senate candidate Dan Osborne held a town hall in front of about 50 people at the Fairbury Community Building Sunday, where he detailed his history of military service, including passing through the Strait of Hormuz, which he passed through four times during his naval service, as well as efforts to fight for employees' benefits as the president of the Kellogg's Workers Union, where he led a union strike that lasted 77 days. Those experiences, he said, have helped reinforce his independent political disposition.
2: I think you could argue that Elon Musk and Zuckerberg and Bezos and Ricketts and Thiel and Soros, you know, you talk about those folks, are funneling money to the top.

0: And we know this exists because of the facts. Since 1980, $50 trillion has migrated from 90% of Americans to the top 0.001, the biggest migration of wealth in human history.
1: Osborne closed his address Sunday by equating today's political financial climate to the robber baron era of the early 1900s, saying America's wealthiest people and politicians do not have everyday Americans' best interest in mind. The Plattsmouth City Council is scheduled to meet at 7 p.m. today. The resignation of City Clerk Sandra Meyer, a unified citywide trash hauling service, and cost estimates to repair the indoor pool at the community center highlight the agenda. The City Council will also consider repairs of the street department roof. A public hearing is set regarding an amendment to the 1-in-6-year street improvement program. Nebraska City's Community Development Agency is scheduled to consider Good Life Agriculture's plan to access the Missouri River and bottom ground. The company is expected to need a route to the area for supply, water, and discharge. In a separate agenda item, engineering services for the 19th Street improvements linked to the Good Life Agriculture project are being considered. JEO estimates $42,500 for limited sanitary sewer capacity and technical memorandum. Fall City Police are organizing a national night out event at the Fall City Aquatic Center August 4th. Free swimming and hot dogs are scheduled 5 to 8 p.m. Fall City has announced the schedule of events for the 2026 Cobblestone Festival, August 20th through 23rd. The events include a Thursday night fishing contest. Friday events include Little Mister and Miss Cobblestone crowning and the cutest pet crowning at the courthouse lawn. Saturday events begin with the Community Medical Center Fun Run. A car show, frog jumping, Hot Wheel races, and carnival are planned on Stone Street. The Richardson County Ag Museum is organizing a tractor show and trick rope demonstrations, as well as fire departments sponsoring water wars. The parade is at 11 a.m., demolition derby at 6. The river stage is at 8.5 feet. From the News Channel Nebraska Newsroom, I'm Dan Swanson.
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5: This check of weather forecast on today's Best Country B103 is brought to you by Kyan Farm Equipment in Syracuse, Nebraska and Hamburg, Iowa. 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Alrighty, today we're looking at sunny skies with a high near 89 degrees, south wind 6 to 15 miles per hour with gusts as high as 24 miles per hour. For tonight, increasing clouds with a low around 69, south-southeast wind 9 to 14 miles per hour, becoming light after midnight, winds could gust as high as 23 miles per hour. For tomorrow and Tuesday, partly sunny with a high near 85, calm wind becoming northeast around 6 miles per hour in the afternoon. Wednesday, showers and possibly a thunderstorm, high near 76, northeast wind 6 to 8 miles per hour, chance of precipitation is 90%. New rainfall amounts between a half and three quarters of an inch possible. For Thursday, mostly sunny, the high near 82 degrees, light and variable wind. 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

0: Maren Morris, My Church, on today's Best Country B103. And before that, it was David Lee Murphy, Dust on the Bottle. I got a check in the notebook coming up here in just a moment. But before that, it's Dan and Shay, Say So.
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0: The Nebraska City Veterans Memorial Building has senior gatherings each Tuesday through September 1st from 8 a.m. to noon. 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

Ella Langley and Morgan Wallen, I Can't Love You Anymore on today's Best Country B103. How's it going, River Country? I'm Hank. I'm going to keep you rolling with another 30 minutes of continuous country music. I got some Carlene Carter kicking off a no-talk drill play, Every Little Thing.

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Luke Bryan, Country, and She Knows It on today's Best Country B103. And before that, it was Bailey Zimmerman, Holy Smokes. I got some Lee Brice coming up for you here. I Don't Dance.

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0: Lori Morgan, Except for Monday, on today's Best Country B103. Make sure you stick around, because I got a check of that NCN AccuWeather report coming up here in just moments.
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1: 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Alrighty, today we're looking at sunny skies with a high near 89 degrees, south wind 6 to 15 miles per hour with gusts as high as 24 miles per hour. For tonight, increasing clouds with a low around 69, south-southeast wind 9 to 14 miles per hour, becoming light after midnight, winds could gust as high as 23 miles per hour. For tomorrow and Tuesday, partly sunny with a high near 85, calm wind becoming northeast around 6 miles per hour in the afternoon. Wednesday, showers and possibly a thunderstorm, high near 76, northeast wind 6 to 8 miles per hour, chance of precipitation is 90%, new rainfall amounts between a half and 3 quarters of an inch possible. For Thursday, mostly sunny, the high near 82 degrees, light and variable wind. This has been a Checkered Weather Forecast on today's Best Country,

0: Tim McGraw on A Moment Too Soon on today's Best Country B103. And before that, it was Kane Brown, Woman. Well, make sure you stay tuned in here because we got some State Legion baseball coming your way. It's Auburn Post 23 taking on Central City Post 6.
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2: This Jake Malcolm's going to throw it. 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He's going to break tackles, and he's running down the field. He's going! Touchdown!
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3: Welcome, everybody, here at Central City as we are about to get ourselves underway for Legion Baseball. We're in the American Legion bracket, and we are just a few games away from playing for championships. But for now, the winner's bracket currently sits as it stands right now. In today's game, it is your Auburn squad going up against Central City, the host team, down at their own field. Hello there, folks. Matt Stein to join you in with today's action. And, oh, boy, we got ourselves a great matchup on paper. Auburn coming in here running off hot here against Central City, who's only lost one in on the season. Auburn coming off a couple of close games to start off their American Legion tournaments here in Central City. Got a walk-off win back on the opening round and got a close game last night, but managed to go ahead and pull out the win nevertheless. And like I said, a couple of close calls against Omaha Roncalli and then Hickman as well. Central City, though, completely different tale of the tape. Central City absolutely blew out Plattsmouth 8-0 in the run rule win, and then also go ahead and blew out West Point 11-0 in last night's game. So, with that mentioned, they're coming in hot, looking to go ahead and try to get another run rule win if they can against Auburn. Auburn, again, tough, nitty-gritty. We'll go ahead and grind it out. See what happens today as we are about ready to get ourselves underway for the first pitch here today. Again, we thank you for joining. Legion Baseball here on B103 is brought to you by the likes of Doan University, rooted in liberal arts. Learn more at doan.edu. First up to the plate, Auburn. Auburn will go ahead and start it off with number 21, Clayton Brown. Clayton Brown will go ahead and get the start behind him. Dish, he'll be playing catcher today. Brown is place himself to the left side of home plates, and the first pitch delivered to him is too low. He started things off here today with a ball. On the mound today for Central City is going to be the likes of number seven, and that is Oliver Herman. Herman comes in with the next pitch, finds his mark low and away in the zone, so the count moves off to a 1-1 count in our first at-bats. And now the next pitch, same mark, finds it. Count is now against the favor of Brown. It's a 1-2. Auburn looking to get themselves off to a quick, hot start like they did last night. The next pitch, outside the zone, trying to find a little bit of a breaking ball, almost slider. Just can't make its mark, though. Count evens up 2-2. Wind's currently blowing from right to left. The next pitch finds us mark yet again. Low and away, it's a looking strikeout to start things off for Central City. Mason Schultz comes in now. Schultz gets a start today at shortstop, wearing number 5. And Schultz would go ahead and take his hacks as well from the left side of the plate. Already just one out now to start things off. Auburn comes in here trying to go ahead and advance themselves to in the winner's bracket. First pitch delivered to Schultz is off the mark. So it's another ball one to start off the at-bats. A little look at the brackets, though. No matter what happens today, by the way, assuming a miss from Schultz, count moves 1-1. No matter what happens in the brackets today, Auburn will face off against the likes of Hickman, and Central City would face off against Omaha Roncalli, otherwise known as Omaha Fusion Pride. Although, whether or not what times they play will be determined by who wins today. Count now is moves to 1-2, as that's a second strike against Schultz, at bat looking very eerily similar to the previous one. Now here with the 1-2, the kick, the wheel, and deliver. trying to find its mark, doesn't get the call from the ump. Count moves even at two apiece. Schultz would love to get himself onto the base paths here. One outs. Start our top of the first inning of the game. And now Schultz, after a twirl of the bat, sets and waits for the pitch. The 2-2. Low and away, beyond the mark of the umpire's favor. And the count will move full, 3-2 for Schultz. Schultz being patient with a few close pitches, though. Very competitive pitches here from the mound for Central City and Oliver Herman. Now with the payoff pitch, a 3-2. Slapped on, it's going to trail itself off into left center. And the center fielder will go ahead and have it in time. Schultz will go ahead and fly out, and then that will now bring up the three-hole hitter, and that's number 12, Gavin Bauer. Bauer getting the start today at second. That Central City resets here now. And gets ready for Bauer. Bauer again trying to come in here, get something going here. Now two outs in the top of the first. But it's been some quick work so far from Central City. First half of the frame. First pitch delivered is going to be high and away, but it will go ahead and braze the strike zone. It starts off to count 0-1 for Bauer. Now the kick. Set kick now, and finally deliver. Trying to find that same mark, he does. Herman makes the counts to an 0-2 start for Bauer, and Bauer is quickly in a hole. Gavin Bauer trying to come in here, do some damage. Comes in here again, a veteran of the squad, trying to make sure this year ends up with a championship. The next pitch is a high and away. Too high, though, for the umpire's call. 1-2. So Bauer gets a ball on the 0-2 count. Now with the 1-2. Swings on that one. It's in the inside portion of the zone. Left fielder goes off into left. Sorry, the right center fielder goes off into left field and manages to fly it down and catch it without a fuss. So Auburn manages to go 1-2-3. No runs, no hits, no errors. Nobody left on base after a half of inning. It's a 0-0 game as Central City now is going to go ahead and take the at-bats for the first time. You're listening in to Legion Baseball here on B103.
4: Hi, this is Amber from Larson Motors. We are celebrating 40 years, and we want to celebrate with you. Join us Saturday, August 8th, from 9 a.m. to